0: Days.
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2: We're now heading over to say good evening to Mr. Rod Chapter on the Smallfield Ward. Rod, yesterday you had the Moody Blues. Tonight we are taking a shift in gear with Neil Diamond and Sweet Caroline.

0: Neil Diamond singing Sweet Caroline. That was for you, Rod, on the Smallfield Ward. And you'll have some more upbeat tunes tomorrow with Pharrell Williams.
1: Now we're coming to Ben, who used to be on the Charwood Ward. In fact, used to be on several wards here in the hospital, but is finally back home, but still listening into the request shows each evening. So hello to you, Ben. Hope you're feeling much better now than you were. We've got two songs for you this evening, because you keep requesting songs, and we've got a bit of time this evening. So from Ben to your little bear, who's stuck with you through a lot within your life. Well, we know a lot in just the last month or two. We're going to play you in a moment, Madonna and Angel, but for

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0: Madonna and Angel, and before that it was Boston and More Than a Feeling for Ben, who was on the Charlwood ward.
1: Next we have got Colin, who many listeners will know. He is a Radio Red Hill member and also a producer, and he has asked for us to put on Every Little Thing She Does Is Magic by The Police.

0: Well, what an unnecessarily long outro. Goodness. But anyway, that was Every Little Thing She Does Is Magic by The Police, requested by Colin.
1: Now, good evening to Ryan on Charwood Ward. You've requested Salisbury Hill by Peter Gabriel, so here it is.

0: Peter Gabriel with Salisbury Hill there for Ryan on the Charwood Ward, and stay tuned for some Simon and Garfunkel tomorrow.
1: Now we're coming to Kel, who was, who is Ben's other half, and Ben was on the Charwood Ward. Kel, you have given us a few songs. I'm not sure whether we've got the other two, but I'll let the Thursday team do some investigating tomorrow. We've definitely got the first one, though. This is Bread and Babe, I'ma Want You.

0: Brett and Babe, I'm a Want You. That was for Kel, who was formerly spending lots of time here in the hospital with Ben.
1: If you like to hear classical music, then I may have just the right programme for you. 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
1: Now we're back with Piggy Bit 5 for your second request of the night, I think, via email. And you have requested Jason Derulo and Want to Want Me.

0: Jason Derulo with Want to Want Me There for Piggybit 5. And coming up on the next few days, you might have some aha. We're not sure if you've had it already.
1: Probably will. Next, we come to the Brook Ward. And Margaret, you had Tony Orlando and Dawn yesterday with Tie Yellow Ribbon. Great track. And today we've asked for Celine Dion, another great artist. And I always like to play something from her first album, The Colour of My Love. And this is I Remember LA.

0: Celine Dion and I Remember LA for Margaret on the Brook Ward.
1: Moving over to the Smallfield Ward, Sharon, you have given us free rein, but you have said that it should be Dire Straits. So we've given you Walk of Love.

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1: Now, Gillian, on Newdigate, you've had quite a few numbers over the past couple of days. You've had Amy Winehouse and Valerie, all that jazz from Chicago. And today we're going to play you some George Harrison. Here's Got My Mind Set on You.

0: George Harrison with Got My Mind Set on You for Gillian on Newdigate Ward. And if you stay tuned over the next few days, we've got Michael Jackson and I think Billie Jean coming up. So plenty for you to listen out for here on Radio Red Hill.
1: Now, for my final request, we're coming to Poppy on the Capel Ward. And Poppy, you said today you'd like to hear Ed Sheeran and Tenerife Sea. Unfortunately, we haven't got that song in our collection, so I've had to choose another one. Your second choice, of course, was Ed Sheeran and Perfect. But since we already had that one tonight, I thought I'd save it for tomorrow, so you can hear it tomorrow on your Thursday requests. But I've chosen another song from Ed Sheeran's Multiply album, which is where Tenerife Sea comes from. So this is to all the nurses and doctors on Capel Ward. This is Ed Sheeran and Photograph.
2: Loving can hurt. Loving can hurt sometimes.

0: back on 6th Street, hearing you whisper through the phone, wait for me to come home.
1: Ed Sheeran and Photograph for Poppy on Capel, dedicated to all the nurses and doctors on the ward.
2: Finally, for me, I have got Sue from the Smallfield ward, and you have asked for anything along the lines of Lionel Richie, so we have given you Penny Lover.

0: That was Penny Lover by Lionel Richie, requested by Sue on the Smallfield Award. Well, I'm Hector Hall. Thank you so much for listening. Hope you had a great night.
1: Congratulations to all the Crystal Palace fans out there.
2: Yes.
1: Great result this evening. And it's goodbye from me, Sian Wallace. I'm back on Saturday for your Saturday requests.
3: And in the meantime, you can listen to your classical moments tomorrow evening from 7pm with Bob Barnes, and then the Jazz Lounge with Katie Child after that at 8pm. But from me for tonight, it's goodbye.
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0: From the Sky News Centre at 2, it's claimed the UK is facing a potential lost generation. A government-commissioned review into so-called NEETs, that's young people not in education, employment or training, blames a system it says is stuck in the past. Former Labour Health Secretary Alan Milburn warns one in six young people could fall into that category within 5 years. That figure is currently around one in eight. Alex grew up in Kerr and left school at 16.
1: Probably about two friends who got jobs out of 20 or 30. And that's only because they've got it from family, because their dad works with them or something. I can apply for Universal Credit, but I've already done it, but I don't want to stay in that for even longer than 2-3 months. I want to find a job ASAP, you know what I mean? I don't want to be on the dole.
0: Matthew Perry's former assistant has been jailed for 3 years and 5 months after admitting injecting the actor with ketamine before his death. He's the fifth person to be sentenced in connection with the Friends star's fatal overdose. The prosecution's opened its case in the trial of Sir Geoffrey Donaldson. The 63-year-old former DUP leader denies 18 alleged historical sexual offences. More strike action by resident doctors in England is being condemned as wholly irresponsible by NHS leaders. A 4-day walkout is planned next month as part of a long-running dispute over paying conditions. The British Medical Association says it wants a fair pay offer after rejecting a rise of 4.9%. Health Secretary James Murray believes patients are on his side.
2: I don't think patients want to see these strikes go ahead. I think patients want to see us as a government working with doctors to improve the NHS in the way that we have over the first 2 years since we were elected, getting waiting lists down by over 500,000.
0: It was an historic night for Crystal Palace, who have won a European trophy for the first time. They've come out with a 1-0 victory after the clash with Rayo Vallecano in the Conference League final in Leipzig. And there are warnings the energy price cap could rise sharply again in the autumn. Bills for a typical household on a standard tariff already going up by 13% from July. That's the latest. I'm Barry Weir.
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0: From the Sky News Centre at 3, it's claimed the number of young people in the UK who aren't working, training or studying could hit 1 in 6 within 5 years. A government-commissioned review by a former health secretary says the figure is around 1 in 8 now. Alan Milburn's warning of a potential lost generation. 18-year-old Courtney is from Dudley and says the job market isn't easy right now.
1: People might talk about it, joking about it all the time on my For You page. It's care, army, or you could be a retail manager. But you haven't got the experience, so you can't apply for those jobs. There's no jobs you can apply for. It's really hard in this generation, especially.
0: Matthew Perry's family says he was failed by people around him after his former assistant was jailed following the actor's overdose death. Kenneth Iwamasa has been sentenced to nearly 3.5 years after admitting supplying ketamine to the Friends star in 2023. The AIDS lawyer, Alan Eisner, argued he had been working for a wealthy employer.
2: Kenny wants to express his deepest sympathy for the part that he played in the death of Matthew Perry. Kenny, at all times, acted at the direction of Mr. Perry, and as his employee, Kenny wishes he could have had the strength to push back and say no.
0: The US military says it shot down several drones and struck a control site in southern Iran. It was after identifying what it calls a direct threat to its forces and commercial shipping. Outgoing Crystal Palace boss Oliver Glasner says it was a nervy end to his final game in charge, but they still emerged with the Conference League trophy.
3: The keeper kicked another long ball, you never know, a second ball deflected and had a free kick. I think Valerian got a header, missing the target. I was just really took a deep breath with the final whistle.
0: Palace beat Rayo Vallecano 1-0 in last night's final to claim their first ever European title. And UK car production has fallen slightly as weaker exports to China and a drop in van manufacturing hit the industry. New figures from the Society of Motor Manufacturers and Traders show vehicle production dropped by just over 1% in April. That's the latest. I'm Barry Muir.
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0: From the Sky News Centre at 4, it's claimed the UK is facing a potential lost generation. A government-commissioned review into so-called NEETs, that's young people not in education, employment or training, blames a system it says is stuck in the past. Former Labour Health Secretary Alan Milburn warns one in six young people could fall into that category within 5 years. The figure is currently around one in eight. Alex grew up in Carr and left school at 16.
1: People might see talks about it, joking about it all the time on my For You page. It's Carr, Army, Carr, Army. Or you could be a retail manager, but you haven't got the experience, so you can't apply for those jobs. There's no jobs you can apply for. It's really hard in this generation, especially.
0: The US military has carried out new strikes in Iran. A military site was apparently targeted, with American officials claiming it posed a threat to the US forces and commercial maritime traffic in the Strait of Hormuz. The lawyer for Matthew Perry's former assistant says a prison sentence over the actor's ketamine overdose was too harsh. Kenneth Iwamasa was jailed for nearly 3.5 years after admitting supplying the drug that led to the friend star's death in 2023. Resident doctors in England have announced another strike in their ongoing row with the government over pay and jobs. They'll walk out for 4 days from Monday the 15th of June. Crystal Palace have made history with the first European trophy after a 1-0 win over Spanish side Rayo Vallecano in the Conference League final. Jean-Philippe Mateta got the decisive goal in Leipzig. The match's manager Oliver Glasner's last in charge, having led them to FA Cup success 12 months ago. He says it's a bit of a nervy end.
2: The keeper kicked another long ball. You never know, a second ball deflected and had a free kick. I think Valerian got a header, missing the target. So, no, I was just really took a deep breath with the final whistle.
0: And thousands of people in Kent are being told to only use water for essential purposes because of supply problems in the hot weather. South East Water says around 18,000 customers are still facing interruptions and low pressure is because demand surged. That's the latest. I'm Barry Weir.
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Listen in tonight to Radio Red Hill's Repeat Zone to hear all this evening's programmes all over again. 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So, whether you missed a programme or would like to hear it again, don't forget the Repeat Zone tonight, starting at 11 p.m.

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1: Do you know the story about ABBA? 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

0: From the Sky News Centre at 5, the UK faces a lost generation unless urgent action is taken on youth unemployment. A government review warns the number of young people not in work, education or training could hit 1.25 million within 5 years. It's currently just under a million. The report says entry-level jobs are disappearing and claims anxiety linked to social media is keeping more under-24s out of work. Esther Gay became an online safety campaigner after her daughter Brianna was murdered in 2023.
1: I just don't think that young people are equipped to navigate that at that age, and I do really support a ban on social media for under 16s.
0: Matthew Perry's family says he was failed by people around him after his former assistant was jailed following the actor's overdose death. Kenneth Iwamasa has been sentenced to nearly 3.5 years after admitting supplying ketamine to the Friends star in 2023. The US military says it shot down several drones and struck a control site in southern Iran. It was after identifying what it calls a direct threat to its forces and commercial shipping. Resident doctors in England are being urged to call off their planned strike next month. The British Medical Association has announced a planned walkout from the 15th to the 19th of June. Oliver Glasner has signed off as Crystal Palace manager with a third trophy in 12 months. The Austrian led the club to a 1-0 win over Rayo Vallecano to add the Conference League to the FA Cup and Community Shield. These fans were watching the final in Leipzig at Selhurst Park and have paid tribute to Glasner.
2: He's the best manager we've ever had by far. I don't know where you'd put a statue.
3: There was all that drama at Christmas and all the comments he made, but he leaves a legend now.
4: Great way to send him off, great way to send him off.
5: Best game.
0: And online bank Monzo's launching a phone plan that gets cheaper each year. The network will rely on Virgin O2 signals. Bosses say the plans will rival traditional models by reducing costs for loyalty up to 30% over time. That's the latest. I'm Barry Weir.
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Did you know that breakfast is the most important meal of the day? 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Have a cup of tea full to the brim of birthday stars. The frying pan is hot and sizzling with a breakfast brain teaser, and the toast has just popped with a list of local theatrical events. 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
1: 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I'll be playing some of the very best music from the past and present, and talking about some of the towns and villages that lend their names to the wards here throughout the East Surrey Hospital. 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

0: From the Sky News Centre at 6. Almost a million young people are out of work, education or training in the UK. A number of reports found will likely rise. One in six 16 to 24-year-olds could fall into that category within 5 years, up from the current one in eight. Former Labour Health Secretary Alan Milburn's review warns of a lost generation, blaming a system stuck in the past. Care leaver Alex left school at 16.
1: Probably about two friends who got jobs out of 20 or 30, and that's only because they've got it from family, because their dad works with them or something. I can apply for universal credit, but I've already done it, but I don't want to stay in that for even longer than 2-3 months. I want to find a job ASAP, you know what I mean? I don't want to be on the dole.
0: Figures show more drug driving swabs return positive results than drink driving tests, though fewer are taken. While more alcohol-related breath tests were done in December, substances were confirmed in 52% of samples compared to drinks, 11%. Convicted drug driver Matthew Cumpsty caused a tractor to crash into two homes in Chester last April.
2: I did do wrong, so where the tractor went through, another hour later, there's an actual bus where school kids actually queue up. It could have been like 20 fatalities. And how would you ever live with that? You wouldn't, would you?
0: Iran claims to have targeted a US airbase overnight, warning aggression will not go unanswered. It's after fresh American strikes on Iranian targets. Lawyers for Matthew Perry's assistant say he wishes he could have had the strength to say no. Kenneth Iwamas has been jailed for injecting the Friends star with the ketamine that killed him in 2023. Thousands of people in Kent are being told to only use water for essential purposes because of supply problems in the hot weather. South East Water says around 18,000 customers are still facing issues. And Crystal Palace have won their first ever European trophy. Thousands headed to Selhurst Park to watch the 1-0 Conference League final victory over Rayo Vallecano. That's the latest.
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2: Good morning, and welcome to Thursday's Breakfast with Katie Child here on Radio Red Hill. We are edging that little bit closer to Friday, and the weekend is rapidly approaching. But let me tell you what we have in store for you today. Ian Wilson will be here to tell us which celebrities were born on this day, amongst some other interesting facts. I will also be brewing up another breakfast brain teaser. These will all be entwined with a selection of your favourite music, just like this.

0: 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It's time for those birthday stars with Ian Wilson.
1: The birthday stars.
2: Yes, May the 28th, and a look at the birthdays this morning. King George I of Great Britain, born this day 1660. William Pitt, the British politician, born this day 1759. F.W. Maitland, the English historian, born this day 1850. Ian Fleming, the English novelist responsible for James Bond, born this day 1908. And Thora Hird, the English actress, born this day 1916. And it was on this day, back in 1539, royal assent was given to an act of the Six Articles religion, abolishing diversity of opinions in England.

0: after Henry VIII personally intervened in the Lodz debate to argue with the reforming bishops. 1956, France ceded former French statesmen to India in the Indian Union. And 1961, on this day, the last journey of the Orient Express train from Paris to Bucharest. It had been in operation for 78 years. And that is the birthday stars for today, May the 28th.
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2: With the latest BBC News for Surrey, I'm Simon Jenkins. The latest figures show a reduction in the cost of rural crime in the southeast of England by 4% last year. The NFU Mutual says in 2025 the cost for this region was £6.8 million. There has been progress in tackling the theft of expensive GPS systems, but the estimated cost of livestock theft actually increased sevenfold. Police have found a body after searching a lake for a teenage boy who went missing after going swimming in a lake near Farnborough. Officers were called at around 3:30 on Tuesday afternoon to Hawley Lake. A multi-agency search to find the teenager took place. A formal identification is yet to take place. And a Surrey MP is calling for a safety review after changes to the M3 A322 junction near Bagshot. Surrey Heath MP Dr. Al Pinkerton says public survey showed many motorists felt signage was unclear, leading to dangerous lane changes. Many people said congestion was so severe, Surrey County Council says they will provide a comprehensive written response by Monday. And that's your BBC News for Surrey.
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0: You're listening to Radio Redhill, and this is Breakfast with Katie Child. Now, did you know about the repeat zone? Well, this is for all you night owls out there. Every night from Monday through to Saturday, from 11 p.m. till 2 a.m, you can listen to all the evening programmes again. So if you missed your favourite song in the request show at 8:30 p.m, don't fear, you can hear it again between 12:30 and 2 a.m.
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1: 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This week it's 1985 with Katrina and the Waves, Duran Duran and Paul Hardcastle. There's also the musical Birthday Stars and a classic number one. Wilson's Wine Bank this Saturday evening from 7pm.

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2: How is your brain feeling this morning? I hope I've managed to wake you up enough to take on our breakfast brain teaser, which is coming up a little after the news. But before that, let's enjoy some more music.

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0: From the Sky News Centre at 7. It's claimed the number of young people in the UK who aren't working, training or studying could hit 1 in 6 within 5 years. A government-commissioned review by a former health secretary says the figure is around 1 in 8 now. Alan Milburn's warning of a potential lost generation. 18-year-old Courtney is from Dudley and says the jobs market isn't easy right now.
1: People make TikToks about it, joking about it all the time on my For You page. It's care, army, or you could be a retail manager, but you haven't got the experience, so you can't apply for those jobs. There's no jobs you can apply for. It's really hard in this generation, especially.
0: 50% of drug driving tests done in December returned positive results. It compares to 11% for alcohol-related swabs behind the wheel, though more of these were taken. The US military has carried out fresh strikes on Iran, while Iranian armed forces claim to have targeted an American airbase as peace talks continue. Matthew Perry's family says he was failed by people around him after his former assistant was jailed following the actor's overdose death. Kenneth Iwamasa has been sentenced to nearly 3.5 years after admitting supplying ketamine to the Friends star in 2023. It was an historic night for Crystal Palace, who've won a European trophy for the first time. They beat Rayo Vallecano 1-0 in the Conference League final in Leipzig. The club's added to last year's FA Cup and Community Shield triumphs. These fans were watching at Selhurst Park.
2: I can't believe we just did that. We just did it 2 times in a row. Wowzers!
3: My dad and my granddad never saw us win anything, and my kids have seen us win 3 trophies in the space of a year. It's unbelievable.
0: Palace have now qualified for next season's Europa League in Oliver Glasner's final match in charge. And Uber passengers can now record the audio of their journeys if they're feeling unsafe. The taxi app says it's to give users extra peace of mind. That's the latest. I'm Faye De Silva.
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2 hours left to go on Breakfast with Katie Child here on Radio Redhill. We're on 14:31 a.m. online and also your bedside units. We're waking you up with your favourite music. Coming up shortly, we'll have the Birthday Stars with Ian Wilson, and I will be challenging you with our Breakfast Brain Teaser.

0: 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It's time for those birthday stars with Ian Wilson.
1: The birthday stars.
2: Yes, May the 28th, and a look at the birthdays this morning. King George I of Great Britain, born this day 1660. William Pitt, the British politician, born this day 1759. F.W. Maitland, the English historian, born this day 1850. Ian Fleming, the English novelist responsible for James Bond, born this day 1908. And Thora Hird, the English actress, born this day 1916. And it was on this day, back in 1539, royal assent was given to an act of the Six Articles religion, abolishing diversity of opinions in England, after Henry VIII personally intervened in the Lord's debate to argue with the reforming bishops. 1956, France ceded former French statesmen to India in the Indian Union. And 1961 on this day, the last journey of the Orient Express train from Paris to Bucharest. It had been in operation for 78 years. And that is the birthday stars for today, May the 28th.

every Friday at 7pm on Radio Red Hill, it's Red Hill Country with me, Nigel Gray. I'll have the very best in country music, from traditional country and western to new country. 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I guarantee you'll enjoy it.

It's that time of the morning. Yes, it's time for our breakfast brain teaser. And today it's a what am I question. I live around the world, but I've never been seen. You block me out with a transparent screen. What am I? I'll give you the answer after this.

How did you get on with today's brain teaser? Well, here is the question again. I live around the world, but I've never been seen. You block me out with a transparent screen. What am I? I am wind. Well, that's enough brain teaser fun for now. Let's play you some more music.

0: This is Breakfast with Katie Child on Radio Redhill. Now, do you like golden oldies? Well, if you do, then All Gold is the show for you. That's on Monday to Saturday from 5pm till 7pm, and then also on a Sunday from 5:30pm till 7pm as well. And that's All Gold with Nigel Gray.
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The news will be on the way soon to keep you up to date with what's going on in the world. But before that, here's some more music to keep you entertained.

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0: From the Sky News Centre at 8. A review claims up to 1 in 6 young people could be out of work or not in training within 5 years unless action's taken. That's a rise on the current 1 in 8, with around 1 million 16 to 24-year-olds in that category. Former Labour Health Secretary Alan Milburn's behind the report and explains some of the driving factors.
1: AI, mental health, the after effects of the pandemic, all of this lack of opportunity in society. The social contract is built on a very, very simple basis, which is you put in effort, you get a reward. Each generation should do better than the previous generation. That's a contract that's been broken.
0: A drug driver who caused a tractor to crash into houses in Chester has called cocaine use an epidemic. Matthew Cumpsty admitted the charges last April. Figures from December reveal significantly more drug driving swabs returned positive results, despite fewer taken compared to alcohol ones. We've revoiced the words of one woman convicted outside court in Cheshire.
2: Can't walk very well, so how am I going to cope without a car? It's obviously my own fault. I've just lost my partner of 17 years. I suffer with my endometriosis as well as a hole in my spine, so I smoke in the weed for that. The cocaine was a one-off use. It was a one-off time.
0: Iranian state media claims Tehran's hit a US airbase overnight after fresh American strikes too. Donald Trump's denied agreeing to some points included in a reported draft peace deal. Lawyers for Matthew Perry's assistants say he wishes he could have had the strength to say no. Kenneth Iomass has been jailed for injecting the Friends star with the ketamine that killed him in 2023. Crystal Palace have won their first European trophy. Thousands of fans headed to Selhurst Park to watch the 1-0 Conference League final victory over Rayo Vallecano in Germany. And a buffalo's been spared from an Eid sacrifice in Bangladesh after its hair was compared to Donald Trump. The albino's gone viral because of its blonde fringe. That's the latest. I'm Faye De Silva.
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You're listening to Breakfast with Katie Child, waking you up this Thursday morning on Radio Redhill. We have more of your favourite songs coming up, and Ian Wilson will be back with his birthday stars.

0: It's now time for the birthday stars. Here's Ian Wilson.
1: The birthday stars.
2: Yes, May the 28th, and a look at the birthdays this morning. King George I of Great Britain, born this day

0: 1660, William Pitt, the British politician, born this day 1759, F.W. Maitland, the English historian, born this day 1850, Ian Fleming, the English novelist responsible for James Bond, born this day 1908, and Thora Hird, the English actress, born this day 1916. And it was on this day, back in 1539, royal assent was given to an act of the Six Articles religion, abolishing diversity of opinions in England, after Henry VIII personally intervened in the Lodz debate to argue with the reforming bishops. 1956, France ceded former French statesmen to India in the Indian Union. And 1961 on this day, the last journey of the Orient Express train from Paris to Bucharest. It had been in operation for 78 years. And that is the birthday stars for today, May the 28th.
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3: With the latest BBC News for Surrey, I'm Simon Jenkins. The latest figures show a reduction in the cost of rural crime in the southeast of England by 4% last year. The NFU Mutual says in 2025 the cost for this region was £6.8 million. There has been progress in tackling the theft of expensive GPS systems, but the estimated cost of livestock theft actually increased sevenfold. Police have found a body after searching a lake for a teenage boy who went missing after going swimming in a lake near Farnborough. Officers were called at around 3:30 on Tuesday afternoon to Hawley Lake. A multi-agency search to find the teenager took place. A formal identification is yet to take place. And a Surrey MP is calling for a safety review after changes to the M3 A322 junction near Bagshot. Surrey Heath MP Dr. Al Pinkerton says public survey showed many motorists felt signage was unclear, leading to dangerous lane changes. Many people said congestion was so severe, Surrey County Council says they will provide a comprehensive written response by Monday. And that's your BBC News for Surrey.
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0: 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Now you can hear us in several different ways. 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

0: This is Breakfast with Katie Child here on Radio Redhill. 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

There's almost 1 hour left to go on today's Breakfast with Katie Child. We have another Breakfast Brain Teaser coming up very soon, and the news is on the way after this.

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0: From the Sky News Centre at 9. Almost a million young people are out of work, education or training in the UK, a number of reports found will likely rise. One in six 16 to 24-year-olds could fall into that category within 5 years, up from the current one in eight. Former Labour Health Secretary Alan Milburn's review warns of a lost generation, blaming a system stuck in the past. Care leaver Alex left school at 16.
1: I can apply for Universal Credit, but I've already done it, but I don't want to stay in that for even longer than 2-3 months. I want to find a job ASAP. I don't want to be on the dole.
0: More than half of drug driving swabs taken during a month-long crackdown returned positive results, with one offender calling cocaine use an epidemic. It's considerably higher than the 11% of confirmed drink drivers, though far fewer alcohol tests were conducted. Cheshire Police Officer Scott Simon says the system's not working.
2: We're doing the work to get them off the road now today, but then we've got 8 weeks, but potentially up to sort of 4 or 5 months before we can actually confirm their blood results. We can't take them off the road without that.
0: State media in Iran claims it struck an American airbase after fresh US strikes overnight. Both sides had talked up a peace deal in recent days. The ousted chairman of BP says lies are being told about him in a second statement following his removal on Tuesday. Albert Manifold says there's a considerable distance between driving an organisation with urgency and alleged conduct issues. It was a night of celebrations for Crystal Palace as the club won a European trophy for the first time. They beat Rayo Vallecano 1-0 in the final of the Conference League in Leipzig. Fans are gathered at Selhurst Park to watch.
3: I got married a few years ago. This is better.
4: How? How have we done that? Little Crystal Palace.
5: I can't believe it. It don't seem real.
0: And Uber passengers can now record the audio of their journeys if they're feeling unsafe. The taxi app says it's to give users extra peace of mind. That's the latest. I'm Faye De Silva.
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That's on 14:31 AM on your bedside units and also online as well. It's just gone 9 o'clock and we only have one more hour left on the show. We have more music on the way and I also have another breakfast brain teaser waiting for you in the next half an hour.

0: We have more brain teaser fun in store fairly soon here on Breakfast with Katie Child. And I'll be back with some more music after this.
1: Do you think that the old tunes were the best tunes? Would you like to be reminded of the songs that you've probably almost forgotten? I'm Irwin Davis, and I'd like to invite you to join me for an hour of musical nostalgia in They Don't Write Them Like That Anymore, my weekly trip down memory lane. 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You'll be very welcome.

It's breakfast brain teaser time, and today's question is a what am I question. I have 30 men, but the women have more powers. They sometimes sit and fight for hours. What am I? I'll give you the answer after this.

What did you make to today's brain teaser? Well, here it is again. I have 30 men, but the women have more powers. They sometimes sit and fight for hours. What am I? I am a chess set. I have to say, I do enjoy a good game of chess. I really like the strategic thought which has to go into it. Anyway, it's time we had some more music. You know.

0: You're listening to Breakfast with Katie Child here on Radio Redhill. And isn't this Thursday morning zooming by? It's almost the end of the show, but not just yet. We do have time for a little bit more music after these messages.
1: Hello, I'm Nick Hutchings. Why not join me between 10 and 1, Monday to Saturday, for a mixture of music and fun? I'll have the tunes you want to hear interspersed with facts from this day in history. I'll also have the local news so you can keep up with what's happening. That's 10 to 1, Monday to Saturday. You know, that bit between breakfast and lunch. I look forward to your company.

It's nearly time for the news here on Radio Redhill, which sadly means we're nearly at the end of the show. I will be back tomorrow, though. Yes, indeed, it will be Friday morning. We are getting very close to the weekend. I'll be bringing you more brain teasers, and Ian Wilson will be back with those birthday stars. Well, that's all from me, but there is time for a bit more music. See you in the morning.

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0: From the Sky News Centre at 10. A government-commissioned review has warned the UK's facing a lost generation, predicting up to one in six young people could face unemployment by 2031. Official figures show more than a million 16 to 24-year-olds weren't in work, training or education in the 3 months to March. It's up by 89,000 in the last year. Shadow Work and Pension Secretary Helen Whateley's blamed Labour policies.
1: You could foresee these problems coming up already, you know, back when they were in opposition, but they turned up to the extent they had a plan. It was actually things that made the situation worse, like their jobs tax, like the Employment Rights Bill. This has made it harder for young people to get jobs.
0: A drug driver who caused a tractor to crash in houses in Chester has called cocaine use an epidemic. Matthew Cumpsty admitted the charges last April. Figures from December reveal significantly more drug driving swabs returned positive results, despite fewer being taken compared to alcohol ones. We revoiced the words of one woman convicted outside court in Cheshire.
2: Can't walk really well, so how am I going to cope without a car? It's obviously my own fault. I've just lost my partner of 17 years. I suffer with my endometriosis as well as a hole in my spine, so I smoke in the weed for that. The cocaine was a one-off use, it was a one-off time.
0: The US military has carried out fresh strikes on Iran overnight. Iranian media is also reporting an attack on an American airbase. 18,000 homes and businesses in Kent are without water again. Some Southeast Water customers are now told to save some for essential use. Ousted BP chairman Albert Manifold's written a second statement to dispute the characterization of his conduct. He says he ran the organization with urgency. And Jill Biden's revealed she thought her husband was suffering a stroke during a TV debate in 2024. Joe Biden's performance led to him pulling out of the US presidential election campaign. That's the latest. I'm Ada Silver.
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Good morning. Thursday's Child has far to go, and so do we. Well, until 1 o'clock at least. I'm Nick Hutchings, and I'll take you through to then with news, music and fun. The local news will be at 10:30 and 12:30. There will also be lots of great music like this.

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Hope you're enjoying it so far. I'm Nick Hutchings, with you till one.

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3: With the latest BBC News for Surrey, I'm Simon Jenkins. The latest figures show a reduction in the cost of rural crime in the southeast of England by 4% last year. The NFU Mutual says in 2025 the cost for this region was £6.8 million. There has been progress in tackling the theft of expensive GPS systems, but the estimated cost of livestock theft actually increased sevenfold. Police have found a body after searching a lake for a teenage boy who went missing after going swimming in a lake near Farnborough. Officers were called at around 3:30 on Tuesday afternoon to Hawley Lake. A multi-agency search to find the teenager took place. A formal identification is yet to take place. And a Surrey MP is calling for a safety review after changes to the M3 A322 junction near Bagshot. Surrey Heath MP Dr. Al Pinkerton says public survey showed many motorists felt signage was unclear, leading to dangerous lane changes. Many people said congestion was so severe, Surrey County Council says they will provide a comprehensive written response by Monday. And that's your BBC News for Surrey.
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6: I never take anything for granted. Only a fool maybe takes things for granted. Just because it's here today, it can be gone tomorrow. And that's one thing that you'll never in your life ever have to worry about me. If I'll ever change towards you, because baby, I love you. Girl, I love you just the way you are.

0: Welcome back. I'm Nick Hutchings. It's May the 28th today. Hope you enjoy the music so far. Let's have a look and see what happened on May the 28th throughout history. Well, here's a good one. In 1742, the world's first indoor swimming pool opened in Leman Street in London. The entry fee to the 43-foot pool was one guinea, which I imagine was quite a bit of money at the time. Also on this day in 1951, the first Goon Show was broadcast, starring Spike Milligan, Peter Sellers, Harry Secombe and Michael Benteen. It was originally called Crazy People, but this name changed from the third series.
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with streets of shame. Both dirty, both mean. Yes, and the dream was just the same. And I dreamed your dream for you, and now your dream is real.

Well, I hope you're enjoying your Thursday morning. The news will be along shortly, and I'll be back after that with two more hours of music and fun to keep you going till lunchtime.

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0: From the Sky News Centre at 11. A government-commissioned review claims the school system prioritises qualifications over preparing young people for work, adding it doesn't fail by accident but by design. Former Labour House Secretary Alan Milburn's report comes as new figures show more than 1 million 16 to 24-year-olds aren't studying, working or training. He estimates that costs £125 billion per year, more than the UK spends on education. 18-year-old Courtney says the jobs market's tough.
1: People make TikToks about it, joking about it all the time on my For You page. It's care, army, or you could be a retail manager, but you haven't got the experience, so you can't apply for those jobs. There's no jobs you can apply for. It's really hard in this generation, especially.
0: Police say drug driving's now a bigger problem in the UK than drink driving. After a month-long crackdown, substances were picked up in 52% of swabs taken behind the wheel. Thousands more alcohol tests were done, but positive results were much lower at 11%. Lindsay Stewart, whose brother Tim was killed by a drug driver, says his death was preventable.
2: We found out that the offender was a repeat dangerous driver, that he'd had a crash 10 days previously, also intoxicated with both drink and drugs. We were just horrified. Why was this man on the road? Why did he have a valid driving licence?
0: A teenager's body has been pulled from a pond in Swanscombe in Kent. 8 children are among 10 people who are known to have died during the recent hot weather. Iranian state media claims Tehran's hit a US airbase overnight after fresh American strikes too. Donald Trump also denied agreeing to some points included in a reported draft peace deal. BP's ousted chairman says lies are being told about him. Albert Manifold's issued a second statement following his removal on Tuesday. And Uber's introduced a feature it says will help passengers feel safer. The taxi app says users can now record the audio of their journeys. That's the latest. I'm Faye De Silva.
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0: Well, we've got a number of request shows here on Radio Redhill. Monday to Saturday, from 8:30 till 10 in the evening, you can hear your pieces of music you've requested. And then we change it around a bit on a Sunday. We have the request show in the morning instead, from 10 until 12. Now, if you are requesting a piece of music and you know when you'd like to have it played, please let us know when you do that and we'll slot it into the request show that you'd like. Alternatively, if you don't mind, we'll just put it in the soonest we can. So if you request it on a Tuesday afternoon, we'll try and get it onto Tuesday evenings for you if we've got room. So there we go. That's the request shows we've got. 8:30 till 10 in the evening from Monday to Saturday, 10 till 12 in the morning on a Sunday. Thanks very much. I'm Nick Hutchings with you till 1 o'clock today. Thanks for keeping me company.
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0: 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I'm here with you till 1 o'clock today. And now it's over to Dave King for his classical spot.
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3: On the classical spot today, I feature Mozart's Piano Concerto No. 21 in C major, the Andante, otherwise known as the theme from Elvira Madigan. The pianist is Leonard Hook Hansen.

0: For my classical spot today, I featured Mozart's Piano Concerto No. 21 in C major, the Andante, otherwise known as the theme from Elvira Madigan. The pianist was Leonard Håkansson.
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Well, it's Thursday today, and they say Thursday's child has far to go. 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

0: Welcome back. I'm Nick Hutchings. It's time again to look back in history. It's May the 28th, and I'll start in 1959, when a pair of monkeys called Abel and Baker became the first living creatures to return alive from a spaceflight, when they were fired into orbit from a Jupiter missile from Cape Canaveral in Florida. Also on this day in 1967, Francis Chichester landed at Plymouth after completing his solo around the world voyage.
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0: From the Sky News Centre at midday. The author behind a government-commissioned review into youth unemployment is warning it's become deeper and corrosive. More than 1 million 16 to 24-year-olds aren't working, learning or training. Former Labour Health Secretary Alan Milburn's found that costs the economy £125 billion each year, more than the UK spends on education. He says young people are being failed on multiple fronts.
1: Whether it is education or health or welfare, that system fails to enable their participation in the labour market. Instead, all too often, it ends up putting young people on a path to a life not in jobs, but on benefits.
0: Ministers call it a challenge they need to confront. A 15-year-old boy from Wellingborough has been charged with 22 sex offences. Northamptonshire police say allegations date between 2022 and last year against 10 girls. A woman who murdered her baby daughter in Inverclyde has been jailed for at least 19 years. Thea Wilson was 19 days old when she was attacked by Nicole Blaine in Greenock in 2023. 8,000 homes and businesses in Whitstable and Kent are without water. Supplies are disrupted elsewhere because of what South East Water says is extremely high demand during the very hot weather. It's the latest in a string of recent water supply disruptions. Our reporter Oliver Whitfield-Miocic is at a bottling station in Herne Bay.
2: Some of the weary customers that we have been speaking to have been telling us how they have once again felt left down by a water company that has been beleaguered with problems. One of the things that people have been telling us, though, is that they feel that the communications have improved.
0: Ousted BP chairman Albert Manifold's again disputing the characterisation of his conduct. He says he doesn't accept what he calls lies. And Steve Clarke signed a new contract to remain as Scotland head coach until the 2030 World Cup. The manager says it's an honour to carry on. That's the latest. I'm Faye De Silva.
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Well, thank you very much to the news team there. It's now just gone 12 o'clock. I'm Nick Hutchings. Welcome back to the show. I'll be with you till 1 this afternoon. I'll be playing you many more pieces of music like this one.

Welcome back. If you're listening this morning and thinking, I'd like to know a bit more about Radio Red Hill, why not visit our website? It's at radioredhill.uk, and on there you can find out loads more information about the station that you may not already have known. We've got our schedules on there, so you can find out what programmes are on when. There's also information about specific programmes, so you can have a look on there and find out a bit more about some of the programmes we have on our schedules. There's pictures of some of the broadcasters, so you can put a face to a voice. And if you're really interested in joining us, you can do that through the website as well. If you go to the main page, then you'll see a little link that says Join.

0: 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There's loads more information about us on there.
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3: With the latest BBC News for Surrey, I'm Simon Jenkins. The estimated theft of livestock from farms across the southeast has increased sevenfold in 2025. However, the latest figures show a reduction in the overall cost of rural crime. The NFU Mutual says the total cost here in the southeast as a whole was an estimated £6.8 million last year. Andrew Compton's farm is Outwood. He's also the vice chair of the NFU in Surrey.
4: Particularly in this area, we have seen to be an intensity of traveller encampments on land that may or may not belong to them. So that all brings a whole another raft of issues around the rural community.
3: Formal identifications expected to take place after a body was found at Hawley Lake near Farnborough. A full-scale search was launched after a teenage boy was reported missing after going swimming. In a statement, Hampshire Police confirmed a file will now be prepared for the coroner. And concern is growing over the threat of wildfires in Surrey and across the southeast. The ground and vegetation's dry as temperatures have been well above 30 degrees for several days. Fires are almost always started by human activity. People are being reminded to properly dispose of barbecues and cigarettes only in designated safe areas. That's your BBC News for Surrey.
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0: Well, welcome back. I'm Nick Hutchings with you till 1 o'clock this afternoon, and it's time once again to have a look and see what happened on this day in history. And I'm going to start with something I remember quite well, actually, because I think I remember it on Newsround. 19-year-old West German student on this day in 1987, Matthias Rust, landed his light aircraft in the middle of Red Square in Moscow. He was immediately arrested and was charged with invading Soviet airspace. He was later found guilty and received 4 years hard labour. Gosh, I mean, how times have changed. Also on this day in 1990, the yacht Maiden, skippered by Tracy Edwards, arrived in Southampton at the finish of the Whitbread Round the World race. It was the first yacht with an all-woman crew to complete the event.
1: 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I wish

Well, would you believe it? The last 3 hours have flown by. It's nearly 1 o'clock on Thursday afternoon, and it's time for me to say cheerio for now. I'll be back tomorrow at 10 o'clock. That's Friday morning, 10 o'clock, with 3 more hours of the same. Hope you've enjoyed today's show. Please get well very soon, and please keep listening to Radio Red Hill. We've got the news coming up at 1 o'clock.

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0: From the Sky News Centre at 1. Youth joblessness has been described as a moral crisis by the author of a government-commissioned review that warns of a lost generation. More than 1 million 16 to 24-year-olds in the UK aren't in work, education or training. In a speech, former Labour Health Secretary Alan Milburn said young people weren't being prepared for employment. Work and Pension Secretary Pat McFadden has welcomed his findings.
1: It's a crisis that's been ignored for too long. Observed simply as background noise or a perennial feature of our changing economy, but we should not accept it like that.
0: A mother who murdered her 19-day-old baby daughter in Inverclyde has been jailed for at least 19 years. Nicole Blaine killed Thea Wilson at their home in Greenock in July 2023. Judge Lord Scott says Blaine showed not a shred of remorse for the brutal murder of a defenceless baby.
2: Despite your persistent attempts to suggest it, what was done to your child was done not by her older sister, but by you. Rather than love, protection and nurture, what Thea received from you was catastrophic, deadly violence.
0: South East Water says around 8,000 customers are without supplies in Whitstable and Kent. Households in surrounding areas are also facing disruption caused by heatwave conditions. An eighth child has died after drowning in water during the warm spell. A teenage boy's body was pulled from a pond in Swanscombe in Kent yesterday. More than half of drug driving tests done in December returned positive results. It compares to 11% for alcohol-related swabs behind the wheel, though more of these were taken. And Steve Clarke will remain as Scotland head coach until at least the 2030 World Cup. The manager signed a new contract saying he's honoured and that stability is the key to success in football. That's the latest. I'm Faye De Silva.
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0: From the Sky News Centre at 2. A man's been found guilty of murder after he stabbed a university student to death in Southampton using a Sikh commemorative knife. Vikram Digwa, who's 23, claimed he'd been racially abused by Henry Nowak last December and struck him in self-defence, but prosecutors called that a wicked lie. A government commission review found the school system's focus on qualifications is failing by design to help young people into work. Former Labour Minister Alan Milburn says it's a moral crisis that more than 1 million 16 to 24-year-olds aren't in education, employment or training. Duncan Iverson is Vice-Chancellor of the University of Manchester.
1: Our students want to see opportunities to put their learning into practice. So they really value the disciplinary skills that they're acquiring, but they want a chance to put that into context. They want to connect with an employer. They want a chance to work on a project. They want a chance to go on an exchange, do an internship.
0: Ministers say youth unemployment must be confronted. A mother who murdered her 19-day-old baby daughter in a violent attack has been jailed for at least 19 years. Nicole Blaine killed Thea Wilson at their home in Greenock in July 2023. 8,000 homes and businesses in Whitstable in Kent are without water. South East Water says there is extremely high demand during the very hot weather. It's the latest in a string of water supply disruptions affecting Kent in recent months. Our reporter, Oliver Whitfield-Majevich, is at a bottling station near Herne Bay.
2: Some of the weary customers that we have been speaking to have been telling us how they have once again felt left down by a water company that has been beleaguered with problems. One of the things that people have been telling us, though, is that they feel that the communications have improved.
0: Sports and Steve Clarke signed a new contract to remain as Scotland head coach until the 2030 World Cup. He's recognised as the nation's most successful manager of all time. And a buffalo who went viral after its hair was compared to Donald Trump's has been spared from an Eid sacrifice in Bangladesh. It'll be kept at the country's national zoo instead. That's the latest. I'm Charlie Max.
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And a very good afternoon to you. Welcome along to Wilson's Wireless World on this Thursday afternoon. Ian Wilson with you here until 5, and we've got lots of great music. We've also got the local news update and Dave King with his classical music spot, all coming up between now and 5 o'clock.

0: Ian Wilson at the Wireless Workshop on a Thursday afternoon, and coming up at around about 2:30, we'll have the local news update. We'll find out what's going on around about in the local area at the moment. You are listening to Radio Red Hill in the afternoon with Ian Wilson, Wilson's Wireless World, and we'll take a break and then we're back with more great music right after this.
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3: With the latest BBC News for Surrey, I'm Simon Jenkins. The estimated theft of livestock from farms across the southeast has increased sevenfold in 2025. However, the latest figures show a reduction in the overall cost of rural crime. The NFU Mutual says the total cost here in the southeast as a whole was an estimated £6.8 million last year. Andrew Compton's farm is at Outwood. He's also the vice chair of the NFU in Surrey.
4: Particularly in this area, we have seem to be an intensity of traveller encampments on land that may or may not belong to them. So that all brings a whole another raft of issues around the rural community.
3: Formal identifications expected to take place after a body was found at Hawley Lake near Farnborough. A full-scale search was launched after a teenage boy was reported missing after going swimming. In a statement, Hampshire Police confirmed a file will now be prepared for the coroner. And concern is growing over the threat of wildfires in Surrey and across the southeast. The ground and vegetation's dry as temperatures have been well above 30 degrees for several days. Fires are almost always started by human activity. People are being reminded to properly dispose of barbecues and cigarettes only in designated safe areas. That's your BBC News for Surrey.
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Radio Red Hill in the afternoon with Ian Wilson, and Dave King will be here in the next hour with his classical spot, choosing his favourite piece of music to delight us with this afternoon. But if you'd like a whole hour of classical music, Bob Barnes will be here tonight from 7 o'clock playing light classical music between 7 and 8 here on Radio Red Hill. 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

0: Wilson's Wireless World in the afternoon. Kim New Company through until 5 o'clock, and we're right back after this break.
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Radio Red 2 in the afternoon with Ian Wilson, and we have the 3 o'clock news coming up very shortly, the latest of what's going on in the world at the moment. And after that, Dave King will be here round about 3:15 with his classical music spot for this Thursday afternoon.

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0: From Sky News Centre at 3. A 23-year-old man has been convicted of murdering a student with a Sikh ceremonial knife in Southampton. Vikram Digwa stabbed 18-year-old Henry Nowak to death last December and then lied to police that he acted in self-defence after being racially abused. A mother who murdered her 19-day-old baby daughter in a violent attack has been jailed for at least 19 years. Nicole Blaine killed Thea Wilson at their home in Greenock in Inverclyde in July 2023. Judge Lord Scott says Blaine showed not a shred of remorse for what she did.
1: Rather than love, protection and nurture, what Thea received from you was catastrophic, deadly violence. On the evidence, the jury decided that it was proved beyond reasonable doubt. You murdered a tiny, defenceless baby.
0: The former minister behind a report into youth unemployment says his message to young people is don't give up. Alan Milburn's called for systemic change after publishing his findings, which show the crisis cost the country around £125 billion a year. Official figures show more than 1 million 16 to 24-year-olds aren't currently working, learning or in training. These young people from Dudley are frustrated.
2: Some of my friends, they didn't go to college. They left after school and now they can't really find a job.
3: I don't like being in the house, so like I wouldn't want to do the benefits thing. I'd rather try and find a job.
0: 8,000 homes and businesses in Whitstable in Kent are without water. South East Water claims it's down to increased demand during the very hot weather. Temu has been fined over £170 million after European regulators found the company failed to protect customers from things like toxic toys and dodgy electronics. The penalty comes after an investigation found items were being sold on the site which didn't meet EU safety rules. And world tennis number one Jannik Sinner has been knocked out of the French Open with a shock defeat to Juan Manuel Cerundolo. Last year's runner-up struggled in the heat, losing in five sets to his Argentine opponent in Paris. That's the latest. I'm Charlie Max.
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Welcome back to the afternoon show here on Radio Red Hill. Ian Wilson with you here on this Thursday afternoon through until 5 o'clock, when Nigel Gray takes over with the All Gold programme, classics from the 60s and the 70s. Dave King will be joining us shortly with his classical music spot for a Thursday.

0: Radio Red Hill in the afternoon, and here in the East Surrey Hospital, there are a number of shops. At the west entrance, you have Smith's, and they're open until 7.30 this evening. Also at the west entrance, there are Boots, which has a pharmacy where you can pick up your prescriptions, and they're open until 8.30 this evening. And then at the east entrance, there's the Friends Coffee Shop, and they're open until 5 o'clock today. Just some of the shops here in the East Surrey Hospital.
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0: I keep a close watch on this heart of mine. I keep my eyes wide open all the time. I keep the ends out for the tie that binds. 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
1: Do you know the story about ABBA? How did the Beatles get together? And what is Cliff Richard's real name? I'm Tess Lucy, and each week I'll tell you the story of a well-known pop group or artist with words and music. 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

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We're rapidly heading towards the 4 o'clock news on this Thursday afternoon. 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

0: From the Sky News Centre at 4. A man who stabbed a student to death with his ceremonial Sikh knife has been found guilty of murder. Elizabeth Secker reports.
1: Vikram Digwa used an 8-inch dagger or kirpan to kill Henry Novak as he walked home from a night out in Southampton last December. The 23-year-old told police he'd been racially abused and was acting in self-defence, but the court heard this was a lie. It led officers to handcuff the 18-year-old victim moments before he collapsed. Hampshire police have apologised and referred themselves to the watchdog.
0: Official figures show the level of young people not in work, training or education is at its highest level since 2013. Former Health Secretary Alan Milburn says it is costing the country over £100 billion a year and has called it a moral crisis. A supply teacher has pleaded guilty to crimes including upskirting and voyeurism at secondary schools across the northwest of England. 37-year-old Abu Sali Rahman admitted 21 child sex offences and will be sentenced in September. John Swinney's been accused of trying to shut down scrutiny after he rejected calls for a public inquiry into Peter Murrell's crimes. The former chief executive of the SNP has admitted misusing more than £400,000 of party money to secure to fund a lavish lifestyle. Responding to a call to apologise for a culture of cover-ups in his party, the First Minister said the blame lies with one man.
2: There is a terrible example here of behaviour and a breach of trust in public office, which I unreservedly condemn, and I have made that abundantly clear.
0: 8,000 customers without water in Whitstable in Kent. South East Water says heatwave conditions are causing reservoirs to run critically low. And British motorcyclist Daniel Ingham's died following a crash during qualifying for this year's Isle of Man TT races. The 33-year-old was involved in a collision at Doran's Bend on the first lap of the third session. That's the latest. I'm Charlie Max.
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Into the last hour of Wilson's Wireless World for this Thursday afternoon with Ian Wilson. Coming up at around about 4:30, we'll have the local news update and lots of great music for the next hour, taking you up to tonight's All Gold, which will be here at 5 with Nigel Gray.

to begin your day. Have a cup of tea full to the brim of birthday stars. The frying pan is hot and sizzling with a breakfast brain teaser, and the toast has just popped with a list of local theatrical events. Add that to a splash of fresh orange juice blended together with all your favourite tunes. 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
3: With the latest BBC news for Surrey, I'm Simon Jenkins. The estimated theft of livestock from farms across the southeast has increased sevenfold in 2025. However, the latest figures show a reduction in the overall cost of rural crime. The NFU Mutual says the total cost here in the southeast as a whole was an estimated £6.8 million last year. Andrew Compton's farm is at Outwood. He's also the vice chair of the NFU in Surrey.
4: Particularly in this area, we have seem to be an intensity of traveller encampments on land that may or may not belong to them. So that all brings a whole another raft of issues around the rural community.
3: Formal identifications expected to take place after a body was found at Hawley Lake near Farnborough. A full-scale search was launched after a teenage boy was reported missing after going swimming. In a statement, Hampshire Police confirmed a file will now be prepared for the coroner. And concern is growing over the threat of wildfires in Surrey and across the southeast. The ground and vegetation's dry as temperatures have been well above 30 degrees for several days. Fires are almost always started by human activity. People are being reminded to properly dispose of barbecues and cigarettes only in designated safe areas. That's your BBC News for Surrey.
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It'll be time for your requests, your chance to hear your favourite piece of music on the radio this evening. 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That's straightforward enough, isn't it? 01737 488 069. That's 01737 488 069. Or you could ask your nursing staff to phone it through on your behalf. They're very often happy to do that if they're not too busy. So, whatever your piece of music, whether it be ABBA, The Beatles, Rachmaninoff, whatever you like, it's your request tonight at 8:30. 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

0: And there we are, time to close up the Wireless Workshop for another day here on Radio Red Hill. I should be on my way home, but Nigel Gray will be here after the 5 o'clock news with tonight's All Gold, playing classics from the 60s and the 70s. I hope you've enjoyed the last 3 hours. From me, Ian Wilson, it's a very good afternoon to you.
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0: From the Sky News Centre at 5. A man who used his ceremonial Sikh dagger to kill a student on a night out has been found guilty of his murder. 23-year-old Vikram Digwa told police he'd been racially abused by Henry Nayak, leading to officers arresting the teenager before he collapsed. Assistant Chief Constable Robert France has admitted they got it wrong.
1: It's quite clear that officers didn't understand what had happened immediately. And that is some of the context I would ask people to understand. There had been a delay from those who chose eventually to call them. There were lies. Lies from Henry's killer in that 999 phone call.
0: Sir Keir Starmer says he will not allow a lost generation of young people after figures show more than 1 million are not in employment, education or training. A report from a former Labour minister says the situation is a moral crisis. A mother who murdered her 19-day-old baby has been jailed for at least 19 years. Nicole Blaine killed Thea Wilson at the home in Greenock in Inverclyde in July 2023. Kimmy Badenoch has criticised the British Museum over its decision to postpone a talk about Jewish culture over safety fears. The attraction says it did so because it found out many of the people planning to attend were planning to disrupt the event. There's anger in Whitstable in Kent after 8,000 properties were left with no water in their taps. 15,000 homes in the surrounding area are getting an intermittent supply. South East Water says the hot weather has left levels at their reservoirs critically low. These residents have been queuing to get bottled water.
2: 11 o'clock one night it was off, and I'm sure people weren't using the water at 11 o'clock at night.
3: It's outrageous. I work in the A2K building, and I've had to come away because they've got no water in the A2K building.
4: I've queued up in Whitstable, the Sainsbury's down there. I've got as much as like 3 cars away. It's all gone.
0: And world number one Yannick Sinner has crashed out of the French Open. He lost to Juan Manuel Cerundolo in 5 sets. Later, Katie Bolter takes on Anastasia Potapova for a place in the 3rd round. That's the latest. I'm Charlie Mays.

0: 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And don't forget that after this programme at 7 o'clock tonight, you can hear Classical Moments. That's an hour of nice, light classical music with Bob Barnes. 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

Strange places, a new place, can't keep the ghost away. 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

0: 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I'm Nigel Gray, and we'll have the Golden Fact File coming up for you straight after the break.
1: Tune in to Wilson's Wine Bank this Saturday evening from 7 p.m. when I'll be remembering how the charts used to sound with our top five countdown. This week it's 1985 with Katrina and the Waves, Duran Duran and Paul Hardcastle. There's also the musical Birthday Stars and a classic number one. Wilson's Wine Bank this Saturday evening from 7.
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The All Gold Golden Fact File now looks at the revered London-based mod quartet, The Small Faces. The group consisted of Steve Marriott, Ronnie Lane, Ian McLagan and Kenny Jones, although it was Steve Marriott and Ronnie Lane who wrote most of the act's UK hits. The Small Faces scored a total of 8 top 10 UK chart entries, their only number one being All or Nothing in 1966. Further international fame came when Steve Marriott formed Humble Pie and other members formed The Faces. Time now on All Gold from Radio Redhill to hear from The Small Faces.

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0: From the Sky News Centre at 6. Some breaking news. We're just hearing the US and Iran have agreed on a deal to extend the ceasefire for another 60 days. It's reported the agreement would also see the Strait of Hormuz reopened. In other news, a man who stabbed a student to death with his ceremonial Sikh knife has been found guilty of murder, Elizabeth Secker reports.
1: Vikram Digwa used an 8-inch dagger or kirpan to kill Henry Novak as he walked home from a night out in Southampton last December. The 23-year-old told police he'd been racially abused and was acting in self-defence, but the court heard this was a lie. It led officers to handcuff the 18-year-old victim moments before he collapsed. Hampshire police have apologised and referred themselves to the watchdog.
0: They've been warned high rates of youth unemployment are a moral and economic crisis, as figures show over a million young people aren't in education, employment or training. The Prime Minister says government reforms like the Youth Jobs Grant for businesses will help, but Sir Keir Starmer admits more can be done.
2: We clearly need to go more. This is, you know, I think a real sobering report, and we cannot afford, we will not allow a lost generation, and so we'll work with Alan now on what more needs to be done.
0: Nicola Sturgeon has described the past few days as probably the worst week of her life. On Monday, her estranged husband, Peter Murrell, admitted to misusing over £400,000 of party funds to pay for a lavish lifestyle. The former Scottish First Minister has pointed out that an investigation cleared her of any wrongdoing. Kemi Badenoch has criticised the British Museum for postponing a talk about Jewish culture. The museum says they made the decision over safety fears. And in sports, British motorcyclist Daniel Ingham has died following a crash during qualifying for this year's Isle of Man TT races. The 33-year-old was involved in a collision at Doran's Bend on the first lap of the third session. That's the latest. I'm Charlie Max.

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1: 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I'm Irwin Davis, and I'd like to invite you to join me for an hour of musical nostalgia in They Don't Write Them Like That Anymore, my weekly trip down memory lane. 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

time now to open the golden fact file on All Gold from Radio Redhill, and now we look at Gerry and the Pacemakers. Gerry Marsden formed the group in 1959 with his brother Fred, Les Chadwick and Arthur McMahon. They rivaled the Beatles early in their career, playing in the same areas of Hamburg, Germany and Liverpool. In common with the Beatles, they came from Liverpool, were managed by Brian Epstein and recorded by George Martin. They're most remembered for being the first act to reach number one in the UK singles charts with their first three single releases. They began recording in early 1963 with How Do You Do It, a song written by Mitch Murray that Adam Faith had turned down and one that the Beatles chose to release, although they did record the song. The song was produced by George Martin and became a number one hit in the UK, the first by an Epstein Liverpool group to achieve this until being replaced at the top by From Me to You, the Beatles' third single. The group's original name was Gerry and the Mars Bars, but they were forced to change this when the Mars Company complained. Time now to listen to Gerry and the Pacemakers. When

Well, that's almost it for this particular edition of All Gold from Radio Redhill. And after this programme, at 7 o'clock, you can hear Bob Barnes and Classical Moments. That's after the news from Sky, of course, at 7. From me, Nigel Gray, and from All Gold for now, it's a very good night.

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0: From the Sky News Centre at 7. A deal has been reached by US and Iranian negotiators to extend the ceasefire in the Middle East by 60 days. The agreements will see the vital shipping lane, the Strait of Hormuz, reopen. Our US correspondent Mark Stone says it buys some breathing space.
1: To be able to deal with the really thorny issue of the nuclear question. So in a sense, we're kind of back to square one, but it means the fighting is not going to restart, presumably, and there is space for President Trump to spin this as some sort of a victory.
0: A man who used his ceremonial Sikh dagger to kill a student on a night out has been found guilty of his murder. 23-year-old Vikram Digwa told police he'd been racially abused by Henry Novak, leading to officers arresting the teenager before he collapsed. Nicola Sturgeon submitted she's having one of the worst weeks of her life. The former First Minister of Scotland says she's been deceived and betrayed by her estranged husband, Peter Murrell. He's admitted stealing £400,000 from the SNP. The Prime Minister says he won't allow there to be a lost generation of young people after a review found 1 in 7 are out of work, education and training. The report shows youth unemployment is at its highest level since 2013. There's anger in Whitstable in Kent after 8,000 properties were left with no water in their taps. South East Water says the hot weather has left reservoirs critically low. These residents have been queuing to get bottled water.
2: 11 o'clock one night it was off, and I'm sure people weren't using the water at 11 o'clock at night.
3: It's outrageous. I work in the A2K building and I've had to come away because they've got no water in the A2K building.
4: I've queued up in Whitstable, the Sainsbury's down there. I've got as much as like 3 cars away. It's all gone.
0: And in sport, it's understood Serena Williams could be about to return to competitive tennis. The 23-time Grand Slam champion is in discussions to play doubles at Queen's. The 44-year-old retired 4 years ago. That's the latest from the Sky News Centre. I'm Charlie Max.
5: Welcome to another edition of Classical Moments. In this programme, we'll be taking a voyage around the coast of the British Isles by sea. Britain being such a small island, its history and the sea are inextricably linked, so the wealth of music describing our relationship with the sea is not surprising. Perhaps the best description of the vastness of the ocean and the respect that it demands from those who sail on it is Ralph Vaughan Williams' Sea Symphony. The composer sets words by Walt Whitman, depicting the sea in diverse moods, but comparing a voyage across it to our own voyage through life. In this, the opening section of the first movement, we experience immediately the vastness of the oceans.

Bryden Thomas conducting the London Symphony Orchestra and Chorus. The starting point for our voyage is Portsmouth. The composer William Walton expressed a romantic view of the history of Britain as a seafaring power in this piece called Portsmouth Point.

0: In that excerpt, André Previn conducted the New Philharmonia Orchestra. The composer Charles Villiers Stanford wrote a suite of 5 songs expressing a patriotic view of Britain as a seafaring nation, most appropriate to play now as we head west and pass the ports of the south coast. Here are 2 songs from that suite, Drake's Drum and The Old Superb, both sung by Thomas Allen with the London Philharmonic Orchestra under Roger Norrington.
1: Drake is in his hammock and 1,000 mile away. Captain, let us sleep in there below. Slung between the round shot in

was a Devon man and ruled the Devon seas. Captain, art thou sleeping there below?

The wind was rising easterly, the morning sky was blue. The straits before us opened wide and free. We looked toward the admiral where high the Peter flew, and all our hearts were dancing like the sea. The French are gone to Martinique with 24 sail. The old Superb is old and foul and slow. But the French are gone to Martinique.

as the captain cried, for sure the case were hard, if longest out were first to fall behind. Aloft, aloft with stunning sails, and lash them on the yard, for night, nay, the trades are driving blind. So all day long and all day long behind the fleet we crept, and how we fretted none but Nelson guessed. But every night the old superb she sailed,

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The composer Arnold Bax, who spent 6 weeks at Tintagel at a time of significant turbulence in his own life. That excerpt was played by the Ulster Orchestra under Bryden Thomas. We head out into the open sea. Here is The Storm from Four Sea Interludes, written by Benjamin Britten. We'll call in on Sir Benjamin again when we reach his native east coast.

the sea at its most angry and terrifying. We heard the Ulster Orchestra under Vernon Handley. But for a totally different impression, here's a song about a young man's longing for the solitude of the open sea.

The song Sea Fever, composed by John Ireland and sung by Jonathan Limallo. And so we reach the Highlands of Scotland. There's only one piece in this programme that is not composed by a native of these islands. Mendelssohn wrote his Hebrides Overture after a visit to Fingal's Cave. The music represents not just this rugged section of coastline, but the changing moods of the sea which play upon it.

The Munich Symphony Orchestra, conducted by Hans-Jürgen Walter. Before we arrive at our next destination, we have to cross the turbulent North Sea, passing through sea areas Viking, Forties, Dogger, Humber.

A very familiar piece, if not by name, Ronald Binge's Sailing By, used to introduce the shipping forecast on the BBC. The coastal landscape of Norfolk comes into sight. We hear birdsong across the fens, merged with a collection of sea shanties made by Ray Vaughan Williams.

an excerpt from Norfolk Rhapsody. Richard Hickox conducted the London Symphony Orchestra. The Suffolk coast is particularly associated with the composer Benjamin Britten. Set in a small fishing community evoking Aldborough on the Suffolk coast, his opera Peter Grimes tells of the struggles of a fisherman whose life and fortunes revolve around the sea. This is the opening sea interlude, setting the scene at dawn, both wondrous and foreboding.

the orchestra of the Royal Opera House, Covent Garden, conducted by the composer. The relationship between the prosperity of Britain and the sea is most highlighted at its famous ports. The composer Frank Bridge was born in Brighton, but lived most of his life in London. In this section from his suite, The Pageant of London, he illustrates the return to London of King Henry VIII. Here is the BBC National Orchestra of Wales, conducted by Richard Hickox.

In 1905, Sir Henry Wood was putting together a concert of music to celebrate the first centenary of Nelson's victory at Trafalgar. In only 3 weeks, he orchestrated settings of sea songs, providing his most favoured musicians with important solos. By including this newly composed suite in the last night of his series of promenade concerts, he started a tradition.

The final two movements from Sir Henry Wood's Fantasia on British Sea Songs. See the Conquering Hero and Rule Britannia, played by the English Northern Philharmonia. A fitting end to this musical sea voyage around the coast of Britain. From me, Bob Barnes, a very good night.

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0: From the Sky News Centre at 8. It's reported in America the ceasefire between the US and Iran will be extended by a further 60 days. A new memorandum of understanding will also see the crucial Strait of Hormuz reopened. But in the last few moments, Iranian state media claims no deal has been reached. Nicola Sturgeon says she's having probably the worst week of her life after her estranged husband admitted embezzling over £400,000 of SNP funds. On Monday, Peter Murrell pleaded guilty to funding a lavish lifestyle with the cash. Our Scotland correspondent, Conor Gillies, is at the book festival in County Kerry, where the former Scottish First Minister was speaking.
1: She says she's been deceived, lied to and betrayed. She says she will not be the last woman to be betrayed by her husband.
0: The Conservatives are calling for police to end their fixation on race. It's after officers apprehended a dying teenager who'd been stabbed because his attacker accused him of racism. 23-year-old Vikram Digwa has been found guilty of murdering Henry Novak in December last year. 23,000 properties and businesses in Kent are taking on the heatwave with no or low water supplies. South East Water says high demand during the hot weather has left reservoirs critically low. In a statement, it says it hopes to restore supplies to thousands of homes in Whitstable tonight. But the MP for the area, Sir Roger Gale, thinks the firm should be more open.
2: I'm a Member of Parliament. I can't get through to South East Water. I've got what are supposed to be private accessible numbers. They're not answering. They're not answering me, they're not answering you, they're not answering the local radio stations. They're certainly not answering the general public.
0: And Sports Arsenal co-chairman Josh Kroenke says it's an utmost priority to secure the long-term future of manager Mikel Arteta. After leading the club to their first Premier League title in 22 years, the Spaniard is preparing his side to take on Paris Saint-Germain in Saturday's Champions League final. That's the latest. I'm Charlie Max.
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0: Welcome to this special edition of the Jazz Lounge, looking at jazz in the wartime. I'm Katie Child, and today I'm going to take a look back at the Second World War. The Second World War was ignited by the Germans invading Poland on the 1st of September in 1939, causing both France and Britain to declare war on Germany 2 days later.
1: I am speaking to you from the Cabinet Room at 10 Downing Street. This morning, the British ambassador in Berlin handed the German government a final note stating that unless we heard from them by 11 o'clock, that they were prepared at once to withdraw their troops from Poland, a state of war would exist between us. I have to tell you now that no such undertaking has been received, and that consequently this country is at war with Germany.
0: The conflict ran for 6 years, involving almost every country in the world. It was the deadliest war in history, killing over 60 million people. Before the Second World War began, there were still simmering tensions from the First World War. Germany had been given tough financial reparations and restrictions at the end of the Great War. These were issued from the Treaty of Versailles, and the Germans wanted these overturned and revenge. Along with other nations, including Japan and Italy, Germany wanted to expand and spread their fascist beliefs. There was a worldwide depression following a big stock market crash in America, but there was still one thing that lifted the country's spirits, and that was jazz.

Many things had changed in the years between the world wars. There were advancements in technology, in particular radio, which made music more readily available for the general public. The swing era in the 1930s also brought about a whole new social experience, creating a more open and accepting society. New fashions and dance crazes emerged to fit in with this new style of music.

swing music had a very danceable feel to it and had a strong rhythm, usually held together by a double bass or drums. On top of that, there would be a lead section of brass or woodwind instruments, and occasionally strings too, playing a fast-tempoed lifting rhythm. Soloists were also featured improvising the melody

0: Richard Pite, the director of the Jazz Repertory Company, looks back at this time.
1: The years just before America joined the war was the time when jazz music was the popular music of the day. In 1930s, in the mid-1930s of America, you had the swing era. Swing has, like many other forms of popular music, been started by the black musicians. And then, of course, the white musicians have run with it, and they're the ones that have made all the money. So you had situations like Fletcher Henderson, who was kind of doing okay in the early 30s. And then Benny Goodman comes along in 1935 and takes Fletcher Henderson's arrangements, and now it's a white band playing them. And of course, suddenly now this band is a million-dollar band. So what had happened was, in the mid-1930s onwards, you had the great big band swing era, with bands like the great white bands such as Artie Shaw, Benny Goodman, Glenn Miller, of course. And then you had the black bands like Duke Ellington and Cab Calloway, Jimmy Lunceford. So it was hugely popular music. And the reason it was so popular, one of the reasons, was that it was dance music. And people used to go out dancing en masse. Millions of people every week would go to a dance hall. So when the Second World War comes along, swing is king. And to a certain extent in England too. And so it was considered a morale booster for the troops to have swing bands in the Second World War performing for the troops. So in this country, we would have had groups like the Squadronaires playing. And of course, we were also fortunate enough to have Glenn Miller posted in this country. And so there's always been this massive affection for Glenn Miller's music because he was so well known. And probably when people think about Second World War and jazz, Glenn Miller is the first name that comes to mind.

0: Glenn Miller was the best-selling recording artist during the war and led one of the best-known big bands. His military career began when he was placed in the United States Army before transferring to the Army Air Force. This was the move that led him a few years later to form the 50-piece Army Air Force Band, which gave 800 performances in England.
1: From the nation's capital, Washington, D.C., your Army Air Forces present I Sustain the Wings.

0: I Sustain the Wings, the farewell performance of Major Glenn Miller's Army Air Forces Overseas Orchestra, conducted by Sergeant Jerry Gray, and coming to you tonight from Bowling Field. And here is Sergeant Vern Wilson.
1: We're winding up tonight, playing the last tunes, calling the last roll. And there's a name at the top of the roster to which the answer is missing in flight, Major Glenn Miller. We call him the Big Boss. We started out with him back in the early days to do the job that he'd set, to tell the story of the Air Forces, to get the men for the job ahead, to go over there to the fighting men, to bring them a breath of home with our music. We got to know the Big Boss as a fine musician, a great guy. When he was lost to us back in December, we carried on the way that we knew he'd want us to, the way he'd showed us and taught us.
2: Classed as one of jazz's finest clarinetists, Artie Shaw enjoyed many hit records, but he's probably best known for his 1938 recording of Cole Porter's Begin the Begin. Like Glenn Miller, he was also enlisted for World War II, but with the US Navy. He formed a band to entertain the naval personnel, and they played for 18 months, occasionally four times a day in battle zones. It was no wonder that he received a medical discharge for physical exhaustion.

you had all of the, or many of these American band leaders who were doing the same thing. They were traveling to the war zones and performing. And there's a wonderful picture of Artie Shaw's band playing on a battleship in the Second World War. And a lot of these bands were in quite dangerous situations. Artie Shaw's band came under fire on certainly more than one occasion. So what you had at that time was this acceptance that jazz now was a fantastic morale booster. Also, the great thing about it was that there was a great concern in the Second World War about whether having singers, popular singers like Dinah Shaw and Frank Sinatra and such like, singing songs which were sentimental and tearjerkers and making you miss the family and your loved ones back home, was such a great idea. There was a bit of ambivalence about this. Do we really want Frank Sinatra singing "I'll Be Seeing You" to our troops in Normandy, because they might not want to fight as a result? But the great thing about jazz, the big swing bands, was that that wasn't an issue. A lot of it was instrumental music, but the vocal music was not really always, some of it was, but not steeped in that sentimentality, which was thought that it might sap the fighting spirit of our troops. But certainly now we look back on that era, and the image that comes to us very often is of troops in uniform dancing in dance halls, the dance halls being absolutely jammed with dancers, and bands playing, sometimes the bands in uniform as well. So swing, the popular music of the day, was a massively important throughout the Second World War.

0: There was one country in Europe which did not have the freedom to enjoy jazz, and that was Germany. When Hitler took power, he considered it as alien music and banned it. However, there was one exception to this rule.
1: The Nazis weren't too big on jazz. They didn't like it at all, and they thought of it as decadent and degrading, and music of the kind of subhumans, which they considered jazz musicians to be. But there was one huge exception to this. There was a group called Charlie and his orchestra. And they were used by Goebbels as a propaganda tool. Probably had no effect whatsoever. But what they would do is they would take the popular songs of the day and some poor old scribbler in the German propaganda department would be given lyrics of the original songs and have to change them. So we had a tune by Charles Trenet called Boom. Boom, why did my heart go boom? And that was changed to Boom, why did my ship go boom? Which is all about submarines, U-boats destroying our merchant navy fleet. Then you've got a song like Dinah, a famous 1920s jazz hit. And that was changed to Whiner, which was all about whinging Winston Churchill. So there were lots and lots of tunes where they had their lyrics changed. But the band is actually really good. And it's quite remarkable that throughout the Second World War, they still kept one jazz band on with official sanction to broadcast on German radio. As I say, I think it was a complete and utter waste of time, because the idea that the Allies would have been listening to these doctored lyrics of Charlie and his orchestra and thinking, that's it, the game is up, we're through, we're not going to win this war, was just too ridiculous.

the ships always sinking and blinking at sea. What makes the British start thinking of their cup of tea? It's now the season, the reason, it's plain what it means. German submarine. What makes the sailors go crazy wherever they cruise? What makes the market go down? What frightens the Jews? What takes the kick out the chicken?

0: Now we're breaking into our programs for the second time tonight, this time with some splendid news from Moscow. Berlin has fallen.
1: 3 months have passed since I asked you to join with me in an act of thanksgiving for the defeat of Germany. We then rejoiced that peace had returned to Europe. But we knew that a strong and relentless enemy still remained to be conquered in Asia. No one could then tell how long or how heavy would prove the struggle that still awaited us. Japan has surrendered. So let us join in thanking Almighty God that war has ended throughout the world.

The end of the war was also the end of the swing era. Jazz had played a key role in both rallying the troops and as a propaganda tool. These songs, which would have once brought hope and inspiration, were now just a dreary reminder of the horror brought about by war, and the people didn't want to hear it. Jazz did continue, but in a different form, and many musicians continued with prosperous careers. Swing was revived in the 1950s and 60s, but it was never quite the same.

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0: Hello and a very good evening. You're listening to Radio Retail, broadcasting to the patients and the staff of the East Surrey Hospital. Hello, I'm Maria.
1: And hello, I'm Paola.
0: And the pair of us are going to keep you company with your requests for the next hour and a half. We're going to introduce everybody who's having a piece of music, then we're going to play them. So firstly, hello to Cyril on the Newdigate ward.
1: And hello to Phil, one of our friends at the station.
0: Also having a request is Peter in the Surrey ward, some Queen.
1: Sticking on the Surrey ward, we're saying hello to John.
0: Hello to Terence on the Surrey ward, some Dusty Springfield is your choice.
1: Hello to Dana, who is a nurse on the Surrey ward. You have asked for Minglebutt Humperdinck.
0: Hello to Jeff, who is in the Sussex ward, something for you.
1: And Ed Sheeran is the choice for Poppy, who is on the Capel ward.
0: Some Leonard Cohen for Peter on the Newdigate ward.
1: And Ben, who is out of the Talbot ward, will be playing something for you.
0: Hello to Charlie on the Newdigate ward. Some Beethoven is your choice.
1: Hello to Kel, who is also ex-Charlwood ward. We've got something for you.
0: Hello to Bill, who is in the Capel ward. You've asked for some Sister Sledge.
1: Hello to Maggie. You're on the Capel ward and you've asked for some Bill Withers.
0: And Ryan is having Simon and Garfunkel and the Boxers. The Boxer.
1: More Than Words is the choice for Mick, who is on the Charlwood ward.
0: Hello to Sharon on the Smallfield ward. You're going to have some Pink Floyd.
1: Hello to Brian. You're also on the Smallfield ward and we've got something for you.
0: And in the popular Smallfield, hello to Sue. You are having some Eagles.
1: Hello to Rod, you're on the Smallfield ward and we've got something for you.
0: And I've got my final one is some Coldplay for Francis on the Smallfield ward.
1: And I've got two more for one for Michael, who's on the Tilgate ward, and one for Gillian, who is on the Newdigate ward.
0: I didn't give them over
1: that's
0: equally,
1: all right.
0: And that's right. Who are we starting with?
1: We're saying hello to Phil. We'll be playing the Dave Clark 5 with Glad All Over to celebrate Crystal Palace winning yesterday the European Conference League. We hope you enjoy.

0: was Dave Clark 5 with Glad All Over for Phil, our friend of the station, to celebrate Crystal Palace winning.
1: Hello to Cyril, who's on the Newdigate Ward. You said anything from the 1970s. So this is Carly Simon from 1972 with You're So Vain.

0: Carly Simon with You're So Vain from 1972 for Cyril, who's on the Newdigate ward.
1: And now we are saying hello to John, who is on the Surrey ward. John, you have asked for some Perry Como, Catch a Falling Star.
2: Catch a falling star and put it in your pocket, never let it fade away. Catch a falling star.

0: That was Perry Como with Catch a Falling Star for John, who is on the Surrey Ward.
1: Hello to Peter, also in the Surrey Ward. You asked for Queen and a softer one, so hopefully this will suffice. This is Crazy Little Thing Called Love.

0: Queen and Crazy Little Thing Called Love for Peter on the Surrey ward.
1: And now we are saying good evening to Dana, who is also a nurse on the Surrey ward. Dana, you have asked for Engelbert Humperdinck, Lebischi Glätz.

0: Engelbert Humperdinck-Bicyclette for Diana, who's a nurse on the Surrey ward.
1: Hello to Terence, who is in the Surrey ward as well. Dusty Springfield is your choice, so I've gone for Son of a Preacher Man.

0: dusty Springfield with the son of a preacher man for Terence, who is on the Surrey ward.
1: And now we're moving over to the Capel ward to say good evening to Poppy. And Poppy, you've asked us to dedicate this song to all of the nurses and doctors who are on the ward. This is Ed Sheeran with Perfect.

0: was Ed Sheeran with Perfect for Poppy on the Cape Award, and also dedicated to all of the nurses and doctors.
1: Hello to Jeff, who's in the Sussex Ward. You have asked for Land of Hope and Glory, so to perform it is Laura Wright.

0: Land of Hope and Glory there, Laura Wright, and singing for Jeff, who's on the Sussex ward. We'll be back after these little messages.
1: Hello, I'm Nick Hutchings. Why not join me between 10 and 1, Monday to Saturday, for a mixture of music and fun? I'll have the tunes you want to hear interspersed with facts from this day in history. I'll also have the local news so you can keep up with what's happening. That's 10 to 1, Monday to Saturday. You know, that bit between breakfast and lunch. I look forward to your company.
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4: And me, Paula.
0: And we're here until 10 o'clock. At 10 o'clock, we go to the news courtesy of Sky. Then you've got to come back and join us for tunes at 10 for an hour, followed by the repeat zone. So between 11 and 12, Bob and his classical moments, 12 to 12:30, Katie and Ajashanj, and then Paula and myself to the early hours of the morning. And Paula, you have the next one.
4: I do. Yes, we are saying hello to Ben, who is out of the Charlwood ward. Sorry there. And this request is from Big Bear and Little Bear. We hope you enjoy it. This is Eye of the Tiger, Survivor.

0: That was Survivor with Eye of the Tiger for Ben, who's out of the childhood ward, from Big Bear and Little Bear.
1: Hello to Peter, who's on the Newdigate ward. You've asked for a few pieces, Beatles, and we've got some more of them coming up a bit later. But one of them was also Leonard Cohen. So this is Hallelujah.

0: Leonard Cohen with Hallelujah for Peter on the Newdy Gate Ward.
1: And now we are saying hello to Kel, who is ex-Childwood Ward. You have asked us to play Sugarbox, then Jericho.

0: That was Then Jericho with Sugarbox for Kel, who is an ex-Charlwood Ward person. We hope you enjoyed.
1: Hello to Charlie in the Newdigate Ward. You've asked for some Beethoven and left the choice to me, so I've chosen Moonlight Sonata.

0: Moonlight Sonata de Moira Limpheny on the piano, being played there for Charlie on the Newdigate ward.
1: And now we are moving over to the Capel ward to say good evening to Maggie, who has asked for some Bill Withers with Ain't No Sunshine.

0: That was Bill Withers with Ain't No Sunshine for Maggie, who is on the Capel Ward.
1: Hello to Bill or William in the Capel Ward. You've asked for one of my favourites, Sister Sledge, with Thinking of You.

0: for Bill on the Capel Ward. Thinking of you, Sister Sledge.
1: And now we are saying hello to Mick, who is in

0: That was Extreme with More Than Words for Mick, who is on the Charlwood ward.
1: And we'll be back after these little messages.
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1: I'm Eve Howlam.
0: And we're here until 10 o'clock. At 10 o'clock, we're going to the news courtesy of Sky. Now, the next request is for Ryan, who's on the Charwood ward. Simon and Garfunkel with The Boxer.

0: For Ryan on the Charwood Ward, the Simon and Garfunkel with the Boxer.
1: And now we are saying good evening to Brian, who is on the Smallfield Ward. And Brian, you have asked for Lady Madonna by the Beatles.

0: That was the Beatles with Lady Madonna for Brian, who is on the Smallfield Ward.
1: Hello to Sue, also in Smallfield Ward. You've asked for any from the Eagles, so I've chosen Desperado.

0: The Eagles with Desperado, especially for Sue on the Smallfield Ward.
1: And sticking on the Smallfield Ward, we are saying good evening to Rod, who has asked for Pharrell Williams' Happy.

0: That was Pharrell Williams with Happy for Rod, who was on the Smallfield ward.
1: Hello to Francis, also on the Smallfield ward. You've asked us some Coldplay, and this is Every Teardrop is a Waterfall.

0: Every tear has a waterfall. We had France for Francis on the Smallford Ward Coldplay.
1: And now we are saying good evening to Michael, who is on the Tilgate Annex Ward. And Michael, you have asked for Bria with Fields of Anthony.

0: before Michael, who was on the Tilgate Ward. That was Fields of Athenry by Briar. We hope you enjoyed it.
1: Well, it's coming up to news time, courtesy of Sky, then at 10 o'clock. Then you've got to come back and join us for Tunes at 10 for an hour, followed by the repeat zone. So between 11 and 12, Bob and his classical moments, 12 to 12:30, Cajun Jazz Lounge, and then Pamela and myself taking you through to the early hours of the morning. So it's time to say goodbye.
0: Yes, that is goodbye, and thank you for listening from me, Paola.
1: And for me, Maria. 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So it's news time. Good night.

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0: From the Sky News Centre at 10, a man who admitted planning a terror attack on a Taylor Swift concert in Austria has been jailed for 15 years. The 21-year-old was arrested in 2024, the day before the singer started a three-night run in Vienna. All the shows had to be cancelled. Our reporter Amelia Harper's following the hearing, but can't use the man's real name because of Austrian privacy laws.
1: Berenay had planned to target people outside one of her Eras tour concerts with knives and homemade explosives during this very well-known, famous, sold-out tour.
0: A man's been found guilty of murdering a teenager on a night out in Southampton. Police initially handcuffed the victim, Henry Nowak, because his killer, 23-year-old Vikram Digwa, had told officers he had been racist. Henry had been stabbed five times with Digwa's ceremonial Sikh dagger. The White House says a ceasefire extension with Iran has been agreed, but that President Trump still needs to sign it off. It includes reopening the crucial Strait of Hormuz shipping lane. However, Iranian state TV says no such agreement has been made. United States Secretary of the Treasury, Scott Bessent, says it's now all up to his boss.
2: Everything depends on what the president wants to do, and President Trump is not going to make a bad deal for the American people, for the U.S., and he was very clear at the cabinet meeting on the yesterday what he wants.
0: Nicola Sturgeon has described the past few days as probably the worst week of her life. She says she was betrayed by her ex-husband, Peter Murrow, who's admitted to misusing over £400,000 of SNP funds to pay for a lavish lifestyle. There's anger in Whitstable and Kent after 8,000 properties were left with no water in their taps. South East Water says the hot weather's left reservoirs critically low. And Steve Clarke has signed a new contract to remain as Scotland head coach until the 2030 World Cup. He says he's honoured to extend his time. That's the latest. I'm Barry Weir.
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0: From the Sky News Centre at 11, the man who plotted a terror attack on a Taylor Swift concert in Vienna has been jailed for 15 years. The 21-year-old admitted the offences, which forced three Eras Tour shows to be cancelled in 2024. The court heard he had planned to target fans outside the stadium with knives or homemade bombs after making contact with Islamic State online. There's still confusion about just how close we are to an agreement between the US and Iran over their ongoing conflict. Sources in the Trump administration say a memorandum of understanding to extend a ceasefire is ready to go, subject to the president's approval. Not true, says Tehran. Donald Trump's been talking to Fox News in the US.
1: That's what I do. I negotiate. They negotiate. They're very good negotiators. They're crafty. In the end, we have all the cards because we've defeated them militarily. Look, they have no navy. Their air force is totally gone, 100%.
0: A man who stabbed a student to death with a ceremonial Sikh knife has been found guilty of murder. Elizabeth Secker reports.
2: Vikram Digwa used an 8-inch dagger or kirpan to kill Henry Novak as he walked home from a night out in Southampton last December. The 23-year-old told police he'd been racially abused and was acting in self-defence, but the court heard this was a lie. It led officers to handcuff the 18-year-old victim moments before he collapsed. Hampshire police have apologised and referred themselves to the watchdog.
0: Nicola Sturgeon says she's having one of the worst weeks of her life. The former First Minister of Scotland says she was deceived by her estranged husband, Peter Murrell, who's admitted embezzling £400,000 from the SNP. The former minister behind the report on youth unemployment has a message for young people, which is don't give up. Alan Milburn wants systematic change after finding around 1 million 16 to 24-year-olds aren't working, learning or training. And Luke Littler has won a second Premier League darts title with an 11-10 victory over Luke Humphreys. That's the latest. I'm Barry Weir.
3: Welcome to another edition of Classical Moments. In this programme, we'll be taking a voyage around the coast of the British Isles by sea. Britain being such a small island, its history and the sea are inextricably linked, so the wealth of music describing our relationship with the sea is not surprising. Perhaps the best description of the vastness of the ocean and the respect that it demands from those who sail on it is Ralph Vaughan Williams' Sea Symphony. The composer sets words by Walt Whitman, depicting the sea in diverse moods but comparing a voyage across it to our own voyage through life. In this, the opening section of the first movement, we experience immediately the vastness of the oceans.

Bryden Thomas conducting the London Symphony Orchestra and Chorus. The starting point for our voyage is Portsmouth. The composer William Walton expressed a romantic view of the history of Britain as a seafaring power in this piece called Portsmouth Point.

0: In that excerpt, Andrei Previn conducted the New Philharmonia Orchestra. The composer Charles Villiers Stanford wrote a suite of 5 songs expressing a patriotic view of Britain as a seafaring nation, most appropriate to play now as we head west and pass the ports of the south coast. Here are 2 songs from that suite, Drake's Drum and The Old Superb, both sung by Thomas Allen with the London Philharmonic Orchestra under Roger Norrington.
1: Drake is in his hammock and 1,000 mile away. Captain, let us sleep in there below. Slung between the round shot in

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Captain of the sleeping

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The straits before us opened wide and free. We looked toward the admiral where high the Peter flew, and all our hearts were dancing like the sea. The French are gone to Martinique with 24 sail. The old Superb is old and foul and slow. But the French are gone to Martinique.

as the captain cried, for sure the case were hard, if longest out were first to fall behind. Aloft, aloft with stun and sails, and lash them on the yard, for night and day the trades are driving blind. So all day long and all day long behind the fleet we crept, and how we fretted, none but Nelson guessed. But every night the old superb she sailed,

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The composer Arnold Bax, who spent 6 weeks at Tintagel at a time of significant turbulence in his own life. That excerpt was played by the Ulster Orchestra under Bryden Thomas. We head out into the open sea. Here is The Storm from Four Sea Interludes, written by Benjamin Britten. We'll call in on Sir Benjamin again when we reach his native East Coast.

the sea at its most angry and terrifying. We heard the Ulster Orchestra under Vernon Handley. But for a totally different impression, here's a song about a young man's longing for the solitude of the open sea.

The song Sea Fever, composed by John Ireland and sung by Jonathan Limallo. And so we reach the Highlands of Scotland. There's only one piece in this programme that is not composed by a native of these islands. Mendelssohn wrote his Hebrides Overture after a visit to Fingal's Cave. The music represents not just this rugged section of coastline, but the changing moods of the sea which play upon it.

The Munich Symphony Orchestra, conducted by Hans-Jürgen Walter. Before we arrive at our next destination, we have to cross the turbulent North Sea, passing through sea areas Viking, Forties, Dogger, Humber.

A very familiar piece, if not by name, Ronald Binge's Sailing By, used to introduce the shipping forecast on the BBC. The coastal landscape of Norfolk comes into sight. We hear birdsong across the fens, merged with a collection of sea shanties made by Ralph Vaughan Williams.

an excerpt from Norfolk Rhapsody. Richard Hickox conducted the London Symphony Orchestra. The Suffolk coast is particularly associated with the composer Benjamin Britten. Set in a small fishing community evoking Aldborough on the Suffolk coast, his opera Peter Grimes tells of the struggles of a fisherman whose life and fortunes revolve around the sea. This is the opening sea interlude, setting the scene at dawn, both wondrous and foreboding.

The orchestra of the Royal Opera House, Covent Garden, conducted by the composer. The relationship between the prosperity of Britain and the sea is most highlighted at its famous ports. The composer Frank Bridge was born in Brighton, but lived most of his life in London. In this section from his suite, The Pageant of London, he illustrates the return to London of King Henry VIII. Here is the BBC National Orchestra of Wales, conducted by Richard Hickox.

In 1905, Sir Henry Wood was putting together a concert of music to celebrate the first centenary of Nelson's victory at Trafalgar. In only 3 weeks, he orchestrated settings of sea songs, providing his most favoured musicians with important solos. By including this newly composed suite in the last night of his series of promenade concerts, he started a tradition.

the final two movements from Sir Henry Wood's Fantasia on British Sea Songs. See the Conquering Hero and Rule Britannia, played by the English Northern Philharmonia. A fitting end to this musical sea voyage around the coast of Britain. From me, Bob Barnes, a very good night.

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0: From the Sky News Centre at midnight, a man who plotted to attack a Taylor Swift concert in Austria has been jailed for 15 years. The 21-year-old admitted planning to target fans outside the stadium in Vienna with knives or homemade bombs after linking up with Islamic State online. It forced three Eras Tour shows to be cancelled back in 2024. Iranian state media has rejected US claims that the ceasefire is being extended. The White House says the 60-day extension includes reopening the key Strait of Hormuz shipping lane, but the agreement is still awaiting President Trump's approval. US Treasury Secretary Scott Bessent says a lasting deal is still some way off, though.
1: Nothing is going to be on the table until we see the Strait of Hormuz open and the Iranians agree that they have to turn over the highly enriched uranium, and that they can't have a nuclear program.
0: Nicola Sturgeon says she was deceived, misled and betrayed by her ex-husband Peter Murrell. The former First Minister of Scotland says she's probably having the worst week of her life after he admitted to embezzling hundreds of thousands of pounds from the SNP. Scotland manager Steve Clarke has signed a new contract as boss. It means he'll lead the team until the 2030 World Cup. Tom Hanks says he didn't ask any questions when he was approached with the idea for a fifth Toy Story film. The actor spent almost 30 years starring as cowboy doll Woody. The latest movie in the franchise is all about the rise of children using social media and technology. And Tom has this advice for young people sitting in front of their devices all day.
2: Put it down. Turn it off. Do something else. Call the neighbors and say, do you want to get together? It's actually incredibly simple, and yet why is it so hard to do sometimes?
0: And AI-assisted shopping is now bringing in more revenue than sales from traditional online searches. Software firm Adobe says consumers are now asking a question and getting a single answer, often with direct links to then buy. That's the latest. I'm Barry Weir.
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0: Welcome to this special edition of the Jazz Lounge, looking at jazz in the wartime. I'm Katie Child, and today I'm going to take a look back at the Second World War. The Second World War was ignited by the Germans invading Poland on the 1st of September in 1939, causing both France and Britain to declare war on Germany 2 days later.
1: I am speaking to you from the Cabinet Room at 10 Downing Street. This morning, the British ambassador in Berlin handed the German government a final note stating that unless we heard from them by 11 o'clock, that they were prepared at once to withdraw their troops from Poland, a state of war would exist between us. I have to tell you now that no such undertaking has been received, and that consequently this country is at war with Germany.
0: The conflict ran for 6 years, involving almost every country in the world. It was the deadliest war in history, killing over 60 million people. Before the Second World War began, there were still simmering tensions from the First World War. Germany had been given tough financial reparations and restrictions at the end of the Great War. These were issued from the Treaty of Versailles, and the Germans wanted these overturned and revenge. Along with other nations, including Japan and Italy, Germany wanted to expand and spread their fascist beliefs. There was a worldwide depression following a big stock market crash in America, but there was still one thing that lifted the country's spirits, and that was jazz.

Many things had changed in the years between the world wars. There were advancements in technology, in particular radio, which made music more readily available for the general public. The swing era in the 1930s also brought about a whole new social experience, creating a more open and accepting society. New fashions and dance crazes emerged to fit in with this new style of music.

Swing music had a very danceable feel to it and had a strong rhythm, usually held together by a double bass or drums. On top of that, there would be a lead section of brass or woodwind instruments, and occasionally strings too, playing a fast-tempoed lifting rhythm. Soloists were also featured improvising the melody over

0: Richard Pite, the director of the Jazz Repertory Company, looks back at this time.
1: The years just before America joined the war was the time when jazz music was the popular music of the day. In the mid-1930s of America, you had the swing era. Swing has, like many other forms of popular music, been started by the black musicians. And then, of course, the white musicians have run with it, and they're the ones that have made all the money. So you had situations like Fletcher Henderson, who was kind of doing okay in the early 30s. And then Benny Goodman comes along in 1935 and takes Fletcher Henderson's arrangements, and now it's a white band playing them. And of course, suddenly now this band is a million-dollar band. So what had happened was, in the mid-1930s onwards, you had the great big band swing era, with bands like the great white bands such as Artie Shaw, Benny Goodman, Glenn Miller, of course. And then you had the black bands like Duke Ellington and Cab Calloway, Jimmy Lunceford. So it was hugely popular music. And the reason it was so popular, one of the reasons, was that it was dance music. And people used to go out dancing en masse. Millions of people every week would go to a dance hall. So when the Second World War comes along, swing is king. And to a certain extent in England too. And so what it was considered a morale booster for the troops to have swing bands in the Second World War performing for the troops. So in this country, we would have had groups like the Squadronaires playing. And of course, we were also fortunate enough to have Glenn Miller posted in this country. And so there's always been this massive affection for Glenn Miller's music because he was so well known. And probably when people think about Second World War and jazz, Glenn Miller is the first name that comes to mind.

0: Glenn Miller was the best-selling recording artist during the war and led one of the best-known big bands. His military career began when he was placed in the United States Army before transferring to the Army Air Force. This was the move that led him a few years later to form the 50-piece Army Air Force Band, which gave 800 performances in England.
1: From the nation's capital, Washington, D.C., your Army Air Forces present I Sustain the Wings.

0: I Sustain the Wings, the farewell performance of Major Glenn Miller's Army Air Forces Overseas Orchestra, conducted by Sergeant Jerry Gray, and coming to you tonight from Bowling Field. And here is Sergeant Vern Wilson.
1: We're winding up tonight, playing the last tunes, calling the last roll. And there's a name at the top of the roster to which the answer is missing in flight, Major Glenn Miller. We call him the Big Boss. We started out with him back in the early days to do the job that he'd set, to tell the story of the Air Forces, to get the men for the job ahead, to go over there to the fighting men, to bring them a breath of home with our music. We got to know the Big Boss as a fine musician, a great guy. When he was lost to us back in December, we carried on the way that we knew he'd want us to, the way he'd showed us and taught us.
2: Classed as one of jazz's finest clarinetists, Artie Shaw enjoyed many hit records, but he's probably best known for his 1938 recording of Cole Porter's Begin the Begin. Like Glenn Miller, he was also enlisted for World War II, but with the US Navy. He formed a band to entertain the naval personnel, and they played for 18 months, occasionally four times a day in battle zones. It was no wonder that he received a medical discharge for physical exhaustion.

You had all of the, or many of these American band leaders who were doing the same thing. They were traveling to the war zones and performing. And there's a wonderful picture of Artie Shaw's band playing on a battleship in the Second World War. And a lot of these bands were in quite dangerous situations. Artie Shaw's band came under fire on certainly more than one occasion. So what you had at that time was this acceptance that jazz now was a fantastic morale booster. Also, the great thing about it was that there was a great concern in the Second World War about whether having singers, popular singers like Dinah Shore and Frank Sinatra and such like, singing songs which were sentimental and tearjerkers and making you miss the family and your loved ones back home, was such a great idea. There was a bit of ambivalence about this. Do we really want Frank Sinatra singing "I'll Be Seeing You" to our troops in Normandy, because they might not want to fight as a result? But the great thing about jazz, the big swing bands, was that that wasn't an issue. A lot of it was instrumental music, but the vocal music was not really always, some of it was, but not steeped in that sentimentality, which was thought that it might sap the fighting spirit of our troops. But certainly now we look back on that era, and the image that comes to us very often is of troops in uniform dancing in dance halls, the dance halls being absolutely jammed with dancers, and bands playing, sometimes the bands in uniform as well. So swing, the popular music of the day, was a massively important throughout the Second World War.

0: There was one country in Europe which did not have the freedom to enjoy jazz, and that was Germany. When Hitler took power, he considered it as alien music and banned it. However, there was one exception to this rule.
1: The Nazis weren't too big on jazz. They didn't like it at all. And they thought of it as decadent and degrading and music of the kind of subhumans, which they considered jazz musicians to be. But there was one huge exception to this. There was a group called Charlie and his orchestra. And they were used by Goebbels as a propaganda tool. Probably had no effect whatsoever. But what they would do is they would take the popular songs of the day and some poor old scribbler in the German propaganda department would be given lyrics of the original songs and have to change them. So we had a tune by Charles Trenet called Boom. Boom, why did my heart go boom? And that was changed to Boom, why did my ship go boom? Which is all about submarines, U-boats destroying our merchant navy fleet. Then you've got a song like

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What makes the British start thinking of their cup of tea? It's now the season, the reason, it's plain what it means. German submarine. What makes the sailors go crazy wherever they cruise? What makes the market go down? What frightens the Jews? What takes the kick out the chicken, the pork from the beans? German submarine. Listen, listen. Can't you hear the sound they're never missing? Torpedoes, torpedoes. Hitting at day and hitting at night. Who sinks the trawler, the tanker, the ship full of meat? Who sinks destroyers and cruisers, the pride of the fleet? It's now the season, the reason.

0: Now we're breaking into our programs for the second time tonight, this time with some splendid news from Moscow. Berlin has fallen.
1: 3 months have passed since I asked you to join with me in an act of thanksgiving for the defeat of Germany. We then rejoiced that peace had returned to Europe. But we knew that a strong and relentless enemy still remained to be conquered in Asia. No one could then tell how long or how heavy would prove the struggle that still awaited us. Japan has surrendered. So let us join in thanking Almighty God that war has ended throughout the world.

The end of the war was also the end of the swing era. Jazz had played a key role in both rallying the troops and as a propaganda tool. These songs, which would have once brought hope and inspiration, were now just a dreary reminder of the horror brought about by war, and the people didn't want to hear it. Jazz did continue, but in a different form, and many musicians continued with prosperous careers. Swing was revived in the 1950s and 60s, but it was never quite the same.

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0: Hello and a very good evening. You're listening to Radio Retail, broadcasting to the patients and the staff of the East Surrey Hospital. Hello, I'm Maria.
1: And hello, I'm Paola.
0: And the pair of us going to keep you company with your requests for the next hour and a half. We're going to introduce everybody who's having a piece of music, then we're going to play them. So firstly, hello to Cyril on the Newdigate ward.
1: And hello to Phil, one of our friends at the station.
0: Also having a request is Peter in the Surrey ward, some Queen.
1: Sticking on the Surrey ward, we're saying hello to John.
0: Hello to Terence on the Surrey ward. Some Dusty Springfield is your choice.
1: Hello to Dana, who is a nurse on the Surrey ward. You have asked for Minglebutt Humperdinck.
0: Hello to Jeff, who is in the Sussex ward. Something for you.
1: And Ed Sheeran is the choice for Poppy, who is on the Capel ward.
0: Some Leonard Cohen for Peter on the Newdigate ward.
1: And Ben, who is out of the Talbot ward, will be playing something for you.
0: Hello to Charlie on the Newdigate ward. Some Beethoven is your choice.
1: Hello to Kel, who is also ex-Charlwood ward. We've got something for you.
0: Hello to Bill, who is in the Capel ward. You've asked for some Sister Sledge.
1: Hello to Maggie. You're on the Capel ward and you've asked for some Bill Withers.
0: And Ryan is having Simon and Garfunkel and the Boxers. The Boxer.
1: More Than Words is the choice for Mick, who is on the Childwood ward.
0: Hello to Sharon on the Smallfield ward. You're going to have some Pink Floyd.
1: Hello to Brian. You're also on the Smallfield ward and we've got something for you.
0: And in the popular Smallfield, hello to Sue. You are having some Eagles.
1: Hello to Rod, you're on the Smallfield ward and we've got something for you.
0: And I've got my final one is some Coldplay for Francis on the Smallfield ward.
1: And I've got two more for one for Michael, who's on the Tilgate ward, and one for Gillian, who is on the Newdigate ward.
0: I didn't give them over
1: that's
0: equally,
1: right.
0: And that's right. Who are we starting with?
1: We're saying hello to Phil. We'll be playing the Dave Clark 5 with Glad All Over to celebrate Crystal Palace winning yesterday the European Conference League. We hope you enjoy.

0: was Dave Clark 5 with Glad All Over for Phil, our friend of the station, to celebrate Crystal Palace winning.
1: Hello to Cyril, who's on the Newdigate Ward. You said anything from the 1970s. So this is Carly Simon from 1972 with You're So Vain.

0: Carly Simon with You're So Vain from 1972 for Cyril, who's on the Newdigate ward.
1: And now we are saying hello to John, who is on the Surrey ward. John, you have asked for some Perry Como, Catch a Falling Star.
2: Catch a falling star and put it in your pocket, never let it fade away. Catch a falling star.

0: That was Perry Como with Catch a Falling Star for John, who is on the Surrey Ward.
1: Hello to Peter, also in the Surrey Ward. You asked for Queen and a softer one, so hopefully this will suffice. This is Crazy Little Thing Called Love.

0: Queen and Crazy Little Thing Called Love for Peter on the Surrey ward.
1: And now we are saying good evening to Dana, who is also a nurse on the Surrey ward. Dana, you have asked for Engelbert Humperdinck, Labishi Gladys.

0: Engelbert Humperdinck-Bicyclette for Diana, who's a nurse on the Surrey ward.
1: Hello to Terence, who is in the Surrey ward as well. Dusty Springfield is your choice, so I've gone for Son of a Preacher Man.

0: dusty Springfield with the son of a preacher man for Terence, who is on the Surrey ward.
1: And now we're moving over to the Capel ward to say good evening to Poppy. And Poppy, you've asked us to dedicate this song to all of the nurses and doctors who are on the ward. This is Ed Sheeran with Perfect.

0: was Ed Sheeran with Perfect for Poppy on the Cape Award, and also dedicated to all of the nurses and doctors.
1: Hello to Jeff, who's in the Sussex Ward. You have asked for Land of Hope and Glory, so to perform it is Laura Wright.

0: Land of Hope and Glory there, Laura Wright, as singing for Jeff, who's on the Sussex Ward. We'll be back after these little messages.
1: Hello, I'm Nick Hutchings. Why not join me between 10 and 1, Monday to Saturday, for a mixture of music and fun? I'll have the tunes you want to hear interspersed with facts from this day in history. I'll also have the local news so you can keep up with what's happening. That's 10 to 1, Monday to Saturday. You know, that bit between breakfast and lunch. I look forward to your company.
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4: And me, Paula.
0: And we're here until 10 o'clock. At 10 o'clock, we go to the news courtesy of Sky. Then you've got to come back and join us for tunes at 10 for an hour, followed by the repeat zone. So between 11 and 12, Bob and his classical moments, 12 to 12:30, Katie and Ajashanj, and then Paula and myself to the early hours of the morning. And Paula, you have the next one.
4: I do. Yes, we are saying hello to Ben, who is out of the Charlwood ward. Sorry there. And this request is from Big Bear and Little Bear. We hope you enjoy it. This is Eye of the Tiger, Survivor.